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0: Like Anakin from Waukesha. 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
1: 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It's all about music. The music. Hold up. Oh, yeah. 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

that said I got drive, I don't need a car. 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Called your bluff, better cite the source. 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
0: Like Anakin from Waukesha. 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
0: Or little Anna in Waukesha.
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0: Like Anakin from Waukesha. 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
1: 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Am I the jerk?
3: Look what you did, you little jerk.
4: Okay, where did her submission go, DZ? Oh, wait, I had it right in here. We got one the other day, and I thought I threw it in. Oh, here it is.
5: Okay, I think I can pull it up quick if you...
4: Oh, I got scared.
5: Okay, make
4: it sure. I did not save where I thought I had saved it. Okay, it's right here.
5: Technology.
4: Dude, she named it Chatty Cathy.
5: That's the one.
4: The one who wrote in the subject of the email is Chatty Cathy. You can always email us, amithejerk@1037kissfm.com. She says, hello. Please keep me anonymous.
5: Gotcha, girl.
4: I have a girlfriend. We have been friends for about 20 years.
5: Oh, BFF.
4: She constantly calls me to talk on her way home in her car. She calls me at the worst times of the day for me. The thing is, she doesn't want to hear about what's going on in my life. Mm. She just wants to complain and get advice on things that are happening in her life.
5: Mm.
4: Our last conversation lasted 30 minutes, and she asked me how things were going with me, and I was about to answer, and she said, oh, sorry, just getting to my appointment. We'll talk later.
5: That's so rude.
4: Am I the jerk for never answering her calls and just texting her back instead? She knows I hate talking on the phone. Thank you, Anonymous. Okay. DZ,
5: this is a Vent-a-Friend.
4: We've talked about this on What Would DZ Do?
5: Mm-hmm.
4: How, like, people that don't take a hint that want to talk on the phone all the time. And you're just like, I can't answer this call because they'll never stop and they don't take a hint. I mean, even my mom sometimes, I will say multiple times, I have to go and she'll continue to talk.
5: My mom is
4: and tell a whole new story. A whole new story. I'm like, Mom.
5: Said bye 15 times.
4: Gotta go, love you. She's like, oh, and then.
5: Okay, I'm
4: like,
5: I love you.

0: It's like she acts like I never said bye. And I mean, mom, what are we doing? So then I deal with that all the time. So I feel this. I had a friend who used to call me all the time and she got mad. I stopped answering. I said, I don't like talking on the phone. You never stop. I had to tell her.
1: There's a fine line.
0: There is not a, this is not a what should she do though.
1: No.
0: She's no longer picking them up. She didn't communicate anything though to the friend, which makes me feel like she's a jerk.
1: She just kind of stopped.
0: Because at least I told my friend, I'm not answering your calls because you don't stop. But if I don't have time to talk to you for 40 minutes.
1: But hold on though. On the same coin other side, yes. You know, flip the pillow if you will.
0: Sure.
1: The friend knows she don't like talking on the phone. Mm. Why are you still calling?
0: Well, it sounds like the friend doesn't really have any much awareness, period. She's just calling and she's the one that talks and the anonymous listens and then they hang up and anonymous, she's the listener in the relationship, but she doesn't want to be the listener. See what I mean?
1: But then, facts. But then what's an inconvenient time? She's saying, oh, she always calls me at an inconvenient time for me. No.
0: For me.
1: It just feels like you might not like to talk on the phone, so anytime somebody calls you is an inconvenient time.
0: Maybe they're calling on the way home and she just wants to listen to our podcast on her way home. Maybe.
1: Then that's an inconvenient
0: time. She's listening
1: time.
0: To Allie and DZ. Yeah. I don't know.
1: No, you're right. That's
0: making stuff up.
1: That's inconvenient.
0: So she wants to know if she's the jerk for basically never answering the calls and just texting. I mean, at least she's texting back. I'll give her that.
1: Yeah.
0: But I think she's a jerk for not communicating why she doesn't want to talk on the phone. I did.
1: What's the difference than ghosting in like a potential relationship though?
0: Yeah.
1: You're not necessarily cutting somebody off. Mm-hmm. You're just going to cease contact.
0: True. 414-533-1037.
1: It feels, I could go back and forth on this one to be completely honest with you, right? Because
0: I could too, because I get both sides. I don't want anybody going on and on the phone.
1: Right.
0: But I also, yeah.
1: Mm-hmm. We're talkers. Mm-hmm. That's a given.
0: Mm-hmm. For
1: but
0: sure.
1: I do love to listen.
0: So you do.
1: When friends hit me up and they're like, hey, you know, I got to talk, you know, I got to run something through your then I'm in mode, right? Then yeah. I know I'm doing more listening than speaking. Now, if you guys' friendship is like that, you can be that friend for somebody.
0: True.
1: You don't have to love talking on the phone to speak to somebody on the phone.
0: But, DZ, if somebody's calling you, then you need to tell them that and you don't want to talk to them, right?
1: Yeah.
0: You don't have enough what were you going
1: to
0: say?
1: I get you need to sacrifice somewhere.
0: Mm.
1: And you're never talking on the phone. I get not going, all right, I'm not gonna answer this call every single day.
0: But once in a while?
1: Once in a while. You guys have been friends for 20-plus years. In some way, you're basically saying you're washing the friendship.
0: Somebody said, does your friend pay your phone bill? Your phone is for your convenience, not the jerk. Oh, wow. What a way. 414-533-1037. You can text or you can call. Sarah from Maguanago said, not the jerk, but she should totally talk to her friend. Sounds like you don't really like her anyway. That's kind of the vibe I got.
1: And the Gemini,
0: you don't even like her.
1: The Gemini is in me strong today because I'm sitting on the fence and I don't want to. Mm-hmm. I could go literally both ways, jerk or not.
0: Well, it's Leo season, so the Gemini needs to
1: Gemini
0: come out.
1: Gotta chill. Gemini gotta chill.
0: It's your wife's season now.
1: It is. Deep in the season now. Lord help
0: us. All right.
1: Us.
0: We're going to take your calls and text. She wants to know, she stopped answering her friend's calls because she just calls and talks for 40 minutes. Then as soon as she's going to talk about herself, the friend has to go.
1: Magic.
0: Is she the jerk for not picking up the calls? We'll talk to you next.

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2: I still think you're a jerk.
1: You get to be our moral compass.
2: No, wait, you're a jerk.
1: It's time to find out. Am I the jerk?
3: Look what you did, you little jerk.
4: You guys are slacking on giving us good names for these people. I know she named it Chatty Cathy, but she wanted to be anonymous.
5: Chatty Cathy's not good enough.
4: No, she doesn't like answering the phone anymore because her friend calls and talks about herself for 40 minutes and then asks about her, but then gets off the phone.
5: Don't call Donna.
4: So am I the jerk for never answering her calls, just texting her back instead? Anonymous. I said, what should we name her? Never answer Natalie?
5: Never answer Nancy, never. Natalie, or don't call me Donna.
4: Don't call me Donna.
5: What of the two?
4: I love it.
5: Either one.
4: Let's start with, how about Jay in Milwaukee? Jay tried to go both ways, and I said, that's not the way Am I the Jerk works, Jay.
5: We can stay on the fence, not you.
4: Not you, Jay. You got to have an opinion, or it wouldn't work. Hi, Jay.
5: Good morning.
6: Hello, how's it going? Good morning.
4: He's
6: good.
4: Like, but it could go both ways. I'm like, but it doesn't.
5: I know what you mean, but you don't get that luxury.
4: This is the moral dilemma. Is she the jerk for never answering the calls?
6: You know what? I got to go with the jerk.
4: Because,
6: you know what? Hey, DZ said it right. You know, when you're talking to the homies, we keep it real. And we have certain code words or give the deep breaths like, what are you about to do?
5: Yep.
6: Or, hey, what's going on? Hey, that's the key as in, hey, wrap it up.
4: I do that.
6: Get off the phone.
4: Okay, then. All right. Uh-huh. All right.
6: So if she's not keeping it real with her, you know, that's kind of like, that's a jerk move.
5: That is a jerk move. You're 20 plus deep.
4: You're right. You're 20 years in.
5: You should be able to look at the homie or be on the phone with the homie and be like, hey, I'm going to hit you back in a second. And they should know, I'm not going to hit you back in a second.
4: Jay, I've never been more uncomfortable than when I had this talk with my friend of 20 years. Yeah. And I had to tell her, you talk too much on the phone and it stresses me out, so I don't answer. Like, we had this whole discussion.
5: But with your people, you can.
4: But I told her, and this friend should do the same.
6: See, and then you know what, though? Especially if it's your friend for that long. Yeah. And let's say DZ's my boy. Oh. Say, hey, look, we had this talk plenty of times. You just talk too much, man. And you got to sit back and laugh about it, and then maybe they'll realize it one day.
4: Whoever's trying to call you, tell them we're on the radio right now. Okay, I heard your phone cut out like somebody's trying to beep in.
5: He's getting texted like, Jay, is this
4: are you on the radio?
5: Is this you on Kiss right now?
4: Yes, stop calling
6: him. I didn't even see that.
5: No, you good, bro.
4: We're teasing.
5: He kicks it off.
6: Hey, you know what? I didn't want to answer because I didn't want to talk to him anyway. They was talking too much.
5: Jay, you're funny.
4: Amen.
5: You're funny, Jay.
4: I don't disagree.
5: We got to talk to you again, man. Call soon.
4: Bye, Jay.
6: All right, man. Y'all have a good day.
5: You too, man. Peace.
4: On Saturday, I called you, DZ, and literally the first thing out of my mouth when you answered was, you know why I only call for emergencies? And you go, what up, fam?
5: Because you know I only answer for emergencies.
4: And I was like, I got an update on the... Like, we had some stuff for work. I had to let you know that was important at the time.
5: And you knew I was not... But I was active and
4: you know
5: not,
4: I don't
5: you know,
4: call unless
5: phone.
4: It's unless I have something to... Yep. Not an emergency. Something to tell you.
5: Yeah.
4: Something that you need to know.
5: Yeah.
4: And I was like, I just wanted to see. You didn't check your text. I'm telling you this way. Melanie's in Milwaukee, though. She called 5 days in a row and got her own theme song. Hey, look, mommy. Melanie, good morning.
7: Good morning.
5: Morning, morning.
7: How are you? Good morning, DZ.
5: Hello.
7: I missed you while you were out.
5: Thank you. I'm so glad to finally play your theme song.
4: We all did. Everybody at the fair was like, DZ's the best partner you've ever had. I'm like, duh. Show's better than ever. Are you kidding me?
5: Duh, look at me.
7: But your homegirl, she brought it home while you were gone. I'm telling you.
5: Hey, now she always holds it down.
4: Thanks, Melanie. Yeah. You're so sweet. Thank you. Our jerk.

0: I can't be mean to her if she goes against me.
1: Well, I'm not going to be sweet right now because this woman is a jerk.
2: Ooh, two for two.
1: Yeah, she is a jerk because, seriously, I'd be embarrassed to say I knew someone for that many years and haven't told them how I actually
0: or,
1: feel.
0: Or, let's think like, about the other side, Melanie, or you're the friend and you feel stupid that your friend doesn't even like you that much and is annoyed by you.
1: Right?
0: And you're venting and unloading to the one who's annoyed with you. It's really not a good place to be. Either.
1: No, that's so sad for that friend. I mean, I get it, but you gotta say something.
2: You do gotta say something.
0: Is that what makes her a jerk? That's what makes her a jerk.
2: It's a give and take because it's fine to listen. It's fine to let a friend vent, but if you're constantly the only friend and the only person that's getting to vent, that stuff gets old for sure.
0: Well, she might need a therapist. That's what therapy's for. You want to go vent aimlessly and get advice to somebody, you might have to pay for it. In today's day and age, I'm sorry, you guys. We're busy.
1: But guess what? That girl probably has no idea that she should be paying for therapy because she thinks her friend is her freaking therapist.
0: Friends are therapists.
2: That part.
0: Yes.
2: No, that part.
0: Right.
2: Melanie, mark it.
0: Mark it is right. All right. On that note, I'm going to therapy today. # mental health awareness. Okay? You're welcome. All right. Janine is in West Dallas. Our girl. Hi, Janine.
3: Bring the broom.
0: Oh.
3: Absolutely a jerk.
0: Yikes.
2: All right. So you're going to be a sweep now.
3: Yeah, 100%. You know, all friendships, especially that long.
0: Mm-hmm. You should say something. And that's why. So everyone
3: you gotta
0: is saying
3: say something.
0: Jerk.
3: And if you have said something, you know, just deal with it.
0: Mm-hmm.
3: Unless you're willing to give up a lifelong friendship, you
2: that
3: know.
2: Part. That part.
3: You just got it. It's give and take. And
0: it is. And that's every relationship. And you know what?
3: Yeah.
0: If sometimes, DZ, we talk about this, like in a marriage or friendships, sometimes they give more and sometimes you give more and sometimes you take more and sometimes they take more.
2: It's not 50-50.
0: If it's all just take and nobody's then the friendship is done. You got to work it out or move on with your life and stop wasting your time 30 minutes on the phone with somebody you don't even like.
2: Yeah.
0: We've got to use our time wisely.
2: Life's going to run its course way faster.
0: On.
2: Yeah, not for real.
3: I used to be that one that jumped in my girlfriend's car and was like, blah, blah, blah, blah, blah. And she's like, hello, are you going to ask how I'm doing? And it took that realization
0: self-awareness.
3: I care enough to slow down and think and ask about you too.
0: We are better people when people hold us accountable, even if we don't want to take it. Sometimes that self-awareness comes from other people.
2: Yeah.
0: Honest to God, saying things like that to Janine. Janine, look how she became a better person because somebody called her out on, you aren't listening. You're being selfish. And she went, I didn't notice.
2: My bad.
0: So good for you, Janine, for reflecting and taking the feedback. Good for you.
2: Being an adult. That's a good part. That's the most important part.
0: Absolutely. All right. So it's jerk.
2: Sweeped.
0: Wow. All right.

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2: It is, what day? Wednesday?
3: Mm-hmm.
2: August 5th, and I'm excited because you know it starts tomorrow.
3: Mañana, I'm already knowing. I'm ready for it.
2: State Fair! And we came in this morning to a box from the Wisconsin State Fair with cotton candy and a Bluetooth speaker. I mean, if that doesn't... The cotton candy alone screams Wisconsin State Fair.
3: Is that what's in there, bro?
2: Yeah.
3: Oh, my goodness.
2: Yeah, you want to eat it?
3: No, that's all you...
2: I don't eat cotton candy.
3: Well, it ain't got
2: You're
3: my
2: eating
3: name.
2: It.
3: It ain't got my name on it.
2: You have a 2 and a 5-year-old, so
3: they
2: you
3: don't
2: get
3: need
2: the
3: no cotton candy. They're good. Nope.
2: Well, it's a new day. We have new prizes. We still have pit bull tickets, and we like that. A new What Would DZ Do? Yeah. A new Am I the Jerk? It's going to be a really good day. Oh, yeah. And I discovered something about Owen that really had me upset over the weekend.
3: Oh, no.
2: Yeah. And also our pint-sized personality.
3: That's what I thought you were talking about.
2: No, but I'm glad you brought that up because it involves kids.
3: Oh, that makes sense.
2: I realized something about Owen and it freaked me out. So
3: maybe we'll talk about it with our pint-sized.
2: If it checks out,
3: we'll see.
2: Little Adeline. Adeline's coming in today. All right, you ready for the question of the day?
3: So am.
2: All right, let's go.
4: Your body's awake, but your brain isn't. Allie and DZ get your brain going with a question of the day.
2: This is amazing. Did you know 35,000 chocolate chip cookies are eaten in a lifetime by one person?
3: 35,000.
2: In a lifetime.
3: Just chocolate chip cookies. Like, that doesn't count the macadamia nut that I eat also?
2: Just chocolate chip cookies, the average. Mm. So that means you could be low, you could be high, or you could be right in the middle of eating the true 35,000 in a lifetime. Okay, let me do the math on this. Let's say you live how long?
3: Let's 50 years.
2: Okay, 50's young. So we'll say 50 times 360. Okay, you're alive.
3: By the time you're 50 years old,
2: you've lived over 18,000 days.
3: Yeah.
2: Which means you have probably, but that's okay. That works out actually because you're eating like 5 in a sitting. So it technically, even though you haven't been alive long enough to eat 35,000, you probably have, because who eats one chocolate chip cookie and walks away?
3: I'll tell you right now.
2: Like who?
3: 35,000 sounds low.
2: Right.
3: In my opinion.
2: Right.
3: Because I'm probably more on like the 65,000, 75,000.
2: You never took down a thing of soft batch? I mean, come on.
3: I've knocked down a number of entire packs of cookies in my lifetime. That's what I'm saying. Like, that's
2: crazy.
3: The low end for me.
2: You're low.
3: And not the low end on the bad, in the bad or good way, depending on how you think about it. I'm talking about low end number wise where I'm like, no, there's no way 35,000. I'm at 35,000 now.
2: Yeah, exactly. At 33.
3: Already? What do you mean?
2: Are you guys high, low, or average? 35,000 chocolate chip cookies in a lifetime. I can't get over this because I was watching about the history of cookies because, you know, I'm onto my History Channel shows on how the food built America.
3: You've been
2: very into it.
3: How it's made.
2: Very into it. Let me tell you.
3: I love them shows. You don't got to tell me what a good time there, G. I love those.
2: The chocolate chip cookie one was really good.
3: Mm-hmm.
2: Because they talked about how it got invented and it was an accident because chocolate cookies were made with chocolate bars. And for some reason, there was like a baker making a chocolate cookie and didn't have time to melt it and put little chunks in, thinking it would dissolve into the cookie.
3: And it didn't.
2: And the chocolate chip cookie was born. Yeah. Huh. Isn't that crazy? So they only used the cocoa for chocolate cookies. They never did chocolate chip till it was an accident.
3: They were all complete chocolate cookies.
2: Yeah, it was an
3: accident.
2: And
3: then one day somebody basically made the sugar cookie and then forgot to mix it in, melt it.
2: Thought it would melt and make a chocolate cookie, and the chocolate chips melted, but not in the way they thought.
3: Nope, it left the kisses in there, the melted kisses. That's insane.
2: Isn't that insane?
3: And that's why naturally and organically 35,000 cookies are eaten in a lifetime.
2: Yeah, I know. Exactly.
3: That's low. No, that's low.
2: Ah, the chocolate chip cookie.
3: It's
2: okay,
3: so
2: you guys, high, low, or average of eating 35,000? I'm going to go, I am low currently, but I'm going to make up for it.
3: Yeah, no.
2: And if keto cookies count, I'm definitely high.
3: Keto cookies definitely count. I feel like a replacement of a chocolate chip cookie is still technically a chocolate chip cookie.
2: The Quest chocolate chip cookies are basically two, mm-hmm. so I mean, I could add two for that.
3: There you go.
2: All right, the phones are ringing. You guys, high, low, or average? 35,000 in chocolate chip cookies in your lifetime. We'll talk to you next.
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0: Your body's awake, but your brain isn't. Allie and DZ get your brain going with a question of the day.
1: The average American eats 35,000 chocolate chip cookies in a lifetime. So are you high, low, or average?
2: I'm on the high side of that for sure. I think I'm over 35,000.
1: You probably are. I probably am too, because as a kid, I would eat a whole damn thing of soft batch. I'm not going to lie. And I've destroyed some Famous Amos. And even though those are little, I'll count them all as singles.
2: Ooh, I've eaten a lot of you cookies in my life.
1: Yeah. All right. Autumn's in New Berlin. She called 5 days in a row and got her own theme song.
2: She sure did. And as soon as I find it, we're going to play it.
3: Good morning.
1: Good morning. All right, Autumn, you high, low, or average?
3: Oh, I'm definitely above average.
2: Thank you. It seems right, right?
1: Who are the people
3: I'm
1: that
3: sorry,
1: don't?
3: There's no way that you can eat one or two cookies. Just like if you buy like those ones from Pick and Save, you may have two of them, and then you'll come back an hour later and have two or three more.
1: Mm-hmm. Oh, yeah, the plastic container? Oh, yeah, that thing's gone in a day, girl, please.
3: Oh, those don't last even a couple hours in my house.
2: You got to buy two containers, not two cookies, two containers.
1: And then you buy the bulk from Costco and still doesn't matter?
2: Still don't matter, no? Mary. Gone equally as fast, unless you live in I wouldn't say a household like mine, but within a family like mine, because my wife's family, her sister and her mother are allergic to chocolate.
1: Oh, dang. Mm-hmm. That's a nightmare.
3: Oh, that'd be awful.
2: Nightmare for them. I mean, better for us. More cookies this way.
1: Allergic to chocolate?
2: Yeah, like her sister Megan can't even smell it. It's crazy.
1: Really?
2: It's bad.
1: And there's no replacements nowadays either, huh?
2: No. That sucks. Think about it. You can't do chocolate replacement really anything.
1: No.
2: Uh-uh.
1: What are they allergic? Like the cocoa or chocolate?
2: I think it's the cacao. Yeah,
1: dang.
2: I would assume.
3: Yeah.
1: Man,
3: that'd be awful. I would cry.
1: Yeah, because that goes into so much stuff.
2: A lot.
1: Well, whoever texted in cookies or life, we agree.
2: We agree. We couldn't agree more. That's why 35,000 in a lifetime seems like low.
1: Seems low.
3: My kids are probably high.
1: Yeah. Did you hear what I said about how they got invented on accident, the cookie?
3: Yeah.
1: Wasn't that funny? They dropped chunks of chocolate thinking they would turn into a chocolate cookie, and it just made a chocolate chip cookie. I thought that was so cool.
3: What they did to our lives. Now we're eating 35,000 cookies.
1: Yeah.
2: A lazy accident, bro. A lazy accident that actually worked out in our favor. I'll take it.
1: Well, Autumn, thanks for calling. We love you.
3: Thank you, guys. Love you.
1: Bye. Carl in Cedar Lake texted in and said, I like to take my cookies and put them in the microwave and then put ice cream on the top. It's so good. I'm above average.
2: Ooh, he's definitely above average doing all that extra.
1: I know. 35,000 cookies in a lifetime?
2: No way.
1: Where are you at? Let's go to OG Lori in Milwaukee at Timmerman Airport.
4: Good morning. Buenos dias.
2: Uepa.
1: Buenos dias. Dawn in Muskego texted in, said, I'm on the higher side because I make chocolate chip sourdough cookies.
2: You make who to what? When are you bringing them, huh?
1: Dawn, if you don't bring them here, we're coming to find you at the gym. I know where you live.
2: Dawn, don't play with us. You said, huh, no?
1: What? Sourdough?
2: Ooh, it's almost like a croissant something
1: Girl,
2: type chocolate chip cookie.
1: You better start your little outdoor bakery on Saturday like all these chicks on Instagram do.
2: I don't have my mouth water often, but God. Dang. Or should I say God, Dawn?
1: Lori, you high, low, or average?
5: I am definitely low.
2: Really?
5: Now, if you're talking peanut butter cookies, I'm probably in the million level.
1: Okay,
2: so you replaced. Wait, so you're not a big chocolate chip girl?
5: Not huge chocolate chip cookies. I like them, but nope, I prefer peanut butter.
2: You're in the 1%. She's the 1%.
1: Peanut butter cookies are so hit and miss for me, though. Some are more sweeter. Some are more bland.
2: I will correct you.
5: There is a replacement for chocolate.
1: What is it?
5: Called Carob.
2: Carob? What's Carob?
1: Is that with a C or K?
5: C-A-R-O-B.
2: Carob.
5: That's what they use as a cocoa replacement.
1: How do you know so much?
5: It doesn't have any
1: random knowledge.
5: And it's... higher in fiber and calcium than normal cocoa. You can get like chocolate type items.
2: Really?
1: It comes in like they come in like pods, these little seeds on a tree.
2: Does it melt like chocolate still or like cacao? Like, can you make cookies basically with it?
5: Oh, yes. My mom used to use it because her younger sister, her three nephews from her younger sister, none of her boys would eat chocolate. None of them.
2: That's weird. Crazy. That's insane that kids wouldn't eat chocolate.
1: Well, if you don't know the difference or don't care, when I Googled it, it says it doesn't taste like chocolate, but it looks similar and shares a dark roasted appearance and has a naturally sweet caramel and malty flavor with an earthier nutty profile. It sounds like a coffee.
2: Yeah, it sounds like, kind of right.
1: But it just lacks the bitterness of real cocoa.
2: I'll take that.
5: Yeah, that's the only substitute I have ever known, and I only know because my mom was a phenomenal cook and baker, and she made everything under the sun.
1: So it says it lost its popularity because it has is a poor tasting substitute for chocolate.
2: They're like, ew,
1: Lauren.
2: This is dark chocolate. Oh, ew.
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0: 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If there was a problem, yo, I'll solve it. Or he might make it worse. 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
1: All right, so Doug's a little offended because today's is about a guy that stinks.
2: Doug the dog, cover your ears. You stink, but it's okay. You're a dog. You're allowed to smell like Fritos.
1: He definitely smells like Fritos.
2: You got them corn chip feet going on? You got them corn chip dog toes?
1: This guy needs a bath.
2: Well, so does this guy over here, apparently. So, Allie and DZ, yeah. over a year ago, I went on a couple dates with a guy I met from a dating app, but chose not to pursue anything romantically. The main reason was I believed he had poor hygiene. Specifically, felt like his clothes were unwashed, he had stale body odor, and bad breath, alongside a few other incompatibles. Now, instead of sharing these details, I just simply declined his advances and moved on. Since then, we've built somewhat of a friendly rapport around some shared niche hobbies.
1: Okay.
2: We've crossed paths about once a week within a larger group of friends, and since the beginning of the year, I've genuinely enjoyed some of his kind and fun personality, which makes me consider hanging out more. However, I worry that being closer might lead him to think that this is working his way back into a romantic dynamic.
1: Oh, yeah, no.
2: If he were to ask me directly, I don't know that I would want to be cruel by giving him the real reason, but at the same time, I wonder if I should offer some unsolicited advice about his hygiene, as I believe it could negatively be impacting his dating life. I don't want to present this as a checklist of
1: hey,
2: things
1: you
2: to fix.
1: Stink.
2: Right. I don't want to present this as a checklist of things to fix, because the reality is that I would not date him even if these things were to be resolved, but see him as a friend. And while my initial instinct is to keep quiet, getting to know him better has given me a growing sense of obligation as a newer friend.
1: Mm-hmm. So she wants to know if she should tell him if he stinks.
2: Basically, yeah, buddy.
1: Who shows up to a date stinky? Let's start there without brushing your teeth.
2: Here's the thing. Come I don't on. Want to be mean when I say this, but some people in
1: Gum
2: the world
1: at a minimum.
2: Some people in the world stink. Some people in the world don't realize this.
1: Because they don't. You can't smell it. Yeah,
2: you know,
1: like Doug.
2: They don't smell themselves.
1: I don't smell Doug until I shower.
2: Bruh, I've had instances where I go, dang, is that my breath? And then I ask my wife and she's like, yeah, that's your breath. And I'm like, oh my goodness, I didn't know I had halitosis like that. I didn't know we was out here vibing like this. I need to go brush my teeth right now.
1: You know how many years the guys got mad about my feet in the studio? Because
2: you got stinky feet?
1: Not anymore.
2: But you did. You used
1: to. You know how like socks and shoes, if you have the wrong shoes,
2: they sweat. You feet
1: they
2: sweat.
1: Will, your feet, feet will sweat. Stink. So I don't know if I had the wrong shoes, but they would get so mad at me. I'd be like, I don't know what you want from me, dude.
2: And your shoes get wet.
1: We used to fight about it the time.
2: If your shoes get wet even once and don't dry properly, it's a wrap, right?
1: Or if you don't wear socks with your shoes, then they stink.
2: Here's a couple other things that might be a factor. Smoking, right?
1: Yeah.
2: If you've got stinky feet.
1: Yeah.
2: If you don't necessarily take care of your
1: breath,
2: brushing your teeth. If you don't take care of your hair starts to smell like oily, stuff like that.
1: Mm-hmm.
2: I'm thinking this is somebody that might genuinely just have poor hygiene, right? As somebody that started as a date, though, I don't know if this is worth telling somebody this isn't your place.
1: Because that's their best.
2: And if you guys are already in a larger subgroup of friends, there's got to be other people around that could tell that isn't a female friend in his body, like in his sphere. That could be crushing.
1: There's personally. Also other things that factor in, like depression and things like that. But here's thing. Here's
2: but he's going out. He can't be that depressed.
1: That's what I'm saying. Like, when you go out on a date, that's when you're getting ready, and that should be your best.
2: That
1: so
2: be
1: if
2: your
1: you're
2: best.
1: Going on a date
2: and
1: you still stink, there's a bigger issue.
2: Think of,
1: somebody said, is it medication that can make him smell?
2: Imagine the guys that will genuinely just pick the quickest shirt that they can off the floor, give it the sniff test, and go, that smells all right. And then you step out, and the reality, Poppy, is it didn't smell all right.
1: Yeah.
2: It smelled all right in your house. It smelled

0: eye with what you were nose blind to.
1: Like my teens.
0: Right. And
1: so who walked past me last night making dinner and I went, get in the shower. I'm going to die.
0: Thank you for saying that because we don't know their age. They might be young. It sounds like they are in a younger sub niche group, whatever, of some Dungeons and Dragons game. Right. Like, and as much as I hate to say this, you might need to let it run its course as the person who was once a suitor, as the person who once went on a date and gave a romantic advance and then just cut it off and didn't say it then, you don't get to say it now.
1: I don't know how to tell people they smell. I mean,
0: if they're not your friend, you nobody knows.
1: I've smelled people around us that stink and we've talked about it. I know we've I've smelled and been like, oh God, I hope no. Like, you know what I mean? Like, I don't know how to tell someone they smell. Like, I don't know what that answer is. It's so uncomfortable for me. I don't have an answer.
0: Anytime I've realized that I stink, I will usually call myself out first to like get ahead of it. You know, not like in a weird way, but I'm like, dang, I'm a little musty. You're like, oh, if I remember that I forgot to put on deodorant, but yeah. Oops. Just so the room is aware, like, hey, I don't normally stink like this, y'all. My bad. In case anybody does smell me, because hygiene is big for some people. Yeah. Hygiene is not for others. Mm-mm. This seems like this is a gentleman who, like you said, in the teen years, didn't realize they stunk. And then that teen turned into a 20-something. And yeah. I fear we're in the 20-somethings of young man don't realize he got B.O. And you not going to be the girl, tell him. I'm sorry. Don't do that.
1: What do you do with this? Do you tell him he stinks?
0: No.
1: 414-533-1037. DZ says absolutely not.
0: My advice is hell no. Let somebody else tell him he stinks. Hopefully. Mm-hmm. Hopefully. Don't be you.
1: Well, we're going to talk to you guys next.
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0: No, I just meant that DZ has your solution. If there was a problem, yo, I'll solve it. Or he might make it worse. It's What Would DZ Do on Kiss FM.
1: Oh, I can feel the August energy. Everybody's coming back to work. Uh-huh. We see those phones ringing. All you private schools and regular schools going back. Hello.
2: You've just all been waiting to tell somebody they stink.
1: Definitely, which is the issue. So we're going to go straight to the phones because Stacy in Watertown called first and she wanted to get on. And this girl doesn't know how to tell her friend, coworker, that he stinks.
2: At one point, no, I don't think
1: not
2: they're coworkers.
1: Just friend.
2: They're buddies that had met on a dating app and have niche interests that are aligned. So I'm assuming that they're just somewhat running in the same circles right now. And she's going, do I tell him he stinks and that's why I didn't want to date him? No, girl, you didn't tell him when you didn't want to date him. Why are you going to do that now?
1: Stacy, turn your radio down and talk to us. What do you think she should do?
2: What's your advice?
3: Okay, first of all, I want to say this in the nicest way possible, but sometimes a pig can't smell their own crap.
2: Thank you.
1: We know this. Yes, mm-hmm. We don't disagree.
3: I grew up with eight brothers, okay? And I know every smell.

0: under the sun that can come from a body having those eight brothers.
1: I know that's right.
2: Yeah.
0: But at the same time, like, in the friend zone of it, I don't feel that she should step into more than what she's already done. She knows, she's acknowledged, and she says even if she changed it, it wouldn't change how she looked at him or wanted to be out of that friend zone.
1: She did.
0: So in that instance of it, what is the point of you putting that energy into it if you're just going to turn around and give him false hopes in the end?
1: Ooh, why help him if it's not going to help him with you?
0: Right. He's looking at you in a different way than you're looking at him, and you're looking at him in that way because of his hygiene.
1: Sure.
0: So by you going to him and saying, yo, you got, you need to clean yourself up, you need to shower, you need to do something, he's going to think, oh, well, maybe if I do this, maybe I'll have that shot with her. She's giving him false hopes.
1: Mm-hmm. So don't do that. Don't help him. I mean, but what if she does help him and then goes, listen, Poppy, I'm going
0: to
1: help you?
0: My suggestion would be go to one of his closer friends that he's known for longer that's same friend group as you.
2: You don't want to be the one.
1: That's good.
0: Hey, I feel like you're a little bit closer to him, and I feel like maybe he would take this differently coming from you. But I really want to help him, and I don't know how, and I'm coming to you for that help to help him.
1: Do y'all not smell him? Is it just me?
2: Stacey said, tell somebody else to tell him he stinks.
0: I work in a lot of factories and stuff, so too, funny. And the body odor is ridiculous.
1: Yeah,
0: and
1: depending on where you work.
0: And I am the type of girl, like, I shower twice a day some days because I'm like, ew, what if, like, I took
1: stinking.
0: Like, I was sitting outside with the kids in the sun for too long, and now I smell because I sweat. Shower time.
1: Like, yep. Some people don't think shower time. Some people think next event time. Let me keep going.
2: Chris in West Dallas texted in and said something about, I have a friend that smells. I make comments asking if he needs to shower, freshen up before we hang out, or ask if it's laundry day. And the problem is, I think he puts on clean clothes when he hasn't showered, or showers and puts on dirty clothes. So it's a vicious cycle.
1: I know people like this that will put on dirty clothes after showering or not showering.
2: Why would you put dirty clothes on?
0: Just because you put lipstick on a pig doesn't make it clean.
1: You feel me? You know what I'm saying? Or we're literally not showering.
2: I put dirty clothes on when I'm dirty, not when I'm clean.
1: Well, but that's the thing. Some people will literally shower and then still put dirty clothes on. Or put dirty clothes on after they're showering.
2: That's
1: weird. There's a catch-22 where these people just have this thing.
0: There's no point in it.
1: There's no point.
0: Either keep yourself clean. And a lot of people that may have the hygiene problem, like you said, it may be medication, it may be this, it may be that. But eventually you're going to notice that somebody doesn't want to be next to you. Somebody doesn't want to be around you because of the way you smell. And then you have to think to yourself, okay, well, I need to take the initiative to maybe change some things to where it's going to make my life different, to where maybe next time I go on a date with a girl, it's not going to turn into a friend zone because I smell like week-old laundry and I haven't scrubbed my ass in a week. Because
1: I smell like boo-boo. Yeah. We appreciate you, Stacey.
2: Yeah, thanks for calling, Stacey.
0: Have a good day.
1: Bye. Peace. She's nice.
2: Tanya's in Kenosha, one of our regulars.
1: The homie called 5 days in a row.
2: And she's a nurse practitioner, so she might have some medical advice.
1: Knows a thing or two.
2: Other than, hey, you stink. Hi, Tanya.
1: Hey, you stink ain't friendly. Good morning.
2: You can't say that to people. Hey, you stink.
1: Hey, you stinker. Hey, stinky.
2: What do you think?
3: No, but we definitely bring up the topic of hygiene in those appointments. No.
2: Oh, they do with my teens all the time. I look at the doctor and I go, talk to them.
1: Do you do that with an adult? I've never had my doctor go, man, your hygiene is not good right
2: because
1: now,
2: you don't
1: my
2: stink.
1: Boy. Right, but you feel me? Do you do that to adults, right?
2: I don't know. Do you, Tanya?
1: Tanya?
3: Honestly, as a friend, I'm not going to stand from the healthcare piece. I'm going to go from the kindergarten teacher piece.
1: Okay.
3: If they can't fix it in 30 seconds, like broccoli in their teeth, or their skirt is tucked into their undies, I'm not saying it to them.
1: If it's a bigger issue,
3: like to let somebody else that knows them better do it. I like that advice from her, but I would not be the one to say it. I agree. I think that's not your place.
2: What if they walk into your house, though, and you have a shower, and you're like, you can fix it in 30 seconds with this towel.
1: You can shower in my house, but no, we're not sleeping together.
3: It's not their stuff. It's not their towel.
2: I know,
1: like,
2: Tanya.
1: No,
3: I totally agree.
1: Boundary.
3: Though. I'm not saying it.
1: I like that boundary. If it isn't like a fly down, hey,
2: if you can't fix it in 30 seconds,
3: right.
1: I don't need to tell you. That's a bigger issue. That's something you got to handle on your own, big dog.
2: Mm-hmm.
1: I like
3: and realistically,
1: that.
3: If they're smelling like that on the first date, that's who they are.
1: Like you said, if they're already
2: that's
1: at
2: the
1: their
2: thing.
1: Best,
2: you're at your best on your first date and you smell, that's a problem.
1: That's not your job. You cannot help every single body you come across.
2: But you can help who you hang out with.
1: And you can't help who you date. You've drawn that line. You've drawn that line. Please don't draw any others.
2: Let it go.
1: Let it go, girl.
2: Let it go, please.
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0: 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I have been waiting for this week because we have another pint-sized personality in the studio with us.
1: Dun, dun, dun, dun.
0: And presenting Adeline from Racine, Wisconsin. Hi, Adeline.
2: Hello,
1: she says in the cutest little voice.
0: Oh, DZ, she's such a character. She came in with her mom.
1: Yep.
0: And Adeline, how old are you?
2: Seven.
0: Seven? And you've already been making us laugh off the radio because you were talking about your mom and she says naughty words.
1: Sometimes, not all the time. And right, said, right, only sometimes.
0: You sound like my kids calling me out.
2: Nope, it's all the time.
1: Ah, she said, no, no, no. DZ, you heard that backwards. It's all the time she'd be saying them words.
0: Mom has a potty mouth?
2: It's and dad, too.
1: Ooh, and everybody catching strays. Who else? Does Titi? Does your uncle? Do cousins have potty
2: Dad's
1: mouth?
2: Dad's worse.
1: Ooh. Dad? Dad, you on punishment, Pops.
0: Adeline, I didn't think we could top all the other personalities, but you've already started with a bang this morning, let me tell you.
1: She ain't capping about nothing, dog.
0: Well, Dad's listening, and he's probably cussing at the radio right now.
1: He said, come on, Adeline, we talked about this. Well, but no, she did. One of the first things she said to our faces was, I got a bunch of people listening.
0: Yeah.
1: Y'all's ratings is about to skyrocket because of me. Thank me now or thank me later, whichever.
0: Who's listening today, Adeline? Tell us.
2: My friend's mom.
0: Your friend's, who's your friend?
2: My friend is Gunner. I saw him yesterday.
0: Gunner. So Gunner's mom.
1: Okay.
0: Gunner's mom's listening. Uh-huh.
2: And Will's mom, of course.
0: Will's mom.
1: We knew about Will's mom.
0: Will's mom must be a really good friend. Uh-huh.
2: And my auntie.
0: Oh, yep. Yeah. Mm-hmm. Which
2: who
0: means
2: else, mom?
1: Dad. Dad's listening, obviously.
0: Dad.
2: Obviously.
1: With his potty mouth.
2: Probably waking Lainey up right now.
0: What? Ooh, your aunties?
2: Mm-hmm.
0: What grade are you going into, Adeline?
2: Second.
0: Second. And so what are you getting ready? Are you going to learn? What are you going to learn in second grade? Did you learn multiplication yet, or do we start that in second?
2: We probably start that in third.
1: Second or third.
0: Second or third. I think third. That sounds
1: hard. I think third. My wife's a third grade teacher. I want to say third grade is when they start doing a little bit of division. You're probably working on algebra right now, right?
0: Geometry?
1: Trigonometry?
0: No.
2: Maybe.
0: Physics?
3: All the above.
0: Hey.
1: All that.
0: Your mom, can I say what you do, mom, or no? You can say no. Oh, I can't say what mom does. She has a cool job, but I'm just going

0: going to be quiet. Okay.
1: Private entity.
0: So that's the only thing we can't say on the air is what mom does.
1: That's right.
2: Felicia already knows what mom does. Felicia works with mom.
1: Felicia's the only person that knows, and that's okay. But rest of us, nobody else needs to know.
2: She's not the only one.
1: Oh, okay. I just keep making mistakes, and I keep getting corrected. Appreciate you, mama.
0: I am obsessed with your kid, okay?
2: It's also mommy's boss.
1: Fair enough.
0: Well, we better be nice to mommy's boss, Adeline.
2: She also gives me a bunch of candy. Everybody does.
1: Oh, what? I'm definitely trying to be nice to mommy's boss. You get candy?
0: I want to come to mom's work with you and get candy.
2: And then once I said no to candy when everybody else had candy. Why? And mom was like, are you sick or something?
1: Yeah, no kidding. Were you sick?
0: Why did you say no?
2: Because it was probably like breakfast.
1: Oh, there's no such thing as breakfast candy to you?
2: Yes. I gotta eat breakfast before I eat candy.
0: Bah, she had to eat the desserts last. Get it together.
1: I'm intrigued. I've had a breakfast Twix before.
2: Eat the worst before the best so you don't get the worst stuck in your mouth.
1: Ah, she's a smart kid.
0: I wish my kids would take that. Eat the worst before the best so the worst doesn't... See, you know what they do? They just don't eat the worst.
1: Mm-hmm.
0: All they eat is the best, and then we have problems. Mm-hmm.
1: I like that, though, but you eat the best.
0: Dang. Well, Adeline, you're in from Racine. You're going into second grade. You're our pint-sized personality. Parents can always submit at 1037kissfm.com. We have a couple more weeks left, and then it ends, but it's been a delight, and you're going to help us host... Am I the Jerk next? Do you know what that is?
1: You ready?
0: Mom does.
1: Mama knows. And you probably heard it before, too, on your way to school. You might not realize it because you're sleepy, having your breakfast still.
0: It's a moral dilemma.
2: I never have breakfast.
0: What?
1: You be fasting in the morning?
2: What? She don't wake me up early.
1: Mama!
0: I love this kid.
1: Mama got you clocked.
0: The attitude and the sass, I'm loving this, Adeline.
2: We gotta be out. School for at like 7 or 8.
0: So you just skip breakfast?
2: Every day.
0: Wow.
1: I doubt that. You might not remember it.
0: Anyway. All right. Well, Adeline, we're going to come back with Am I the Jerk? And you're going to have to help someone who is very upset with their husband, okay?
1: We got to decide if they're the jerk or not the jerk.
0: Will you help us?
2: Mm-hmm.
0: Okay. And just don't say jerk at school, okay?
1: She said, I make no promises.

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1: I still think you're a jerk.
0: You get to be our moral compass.
1: No, wait, you're a jerk.
0: It's time to find out. Am I the jerk?
2: Look what you did, you little jerk.
3: Ooh, somebody took their wife's purses to Goodwill.
4: Ooh, donated them?
3: Don't mess with our bags, okay? Mm. Adeline from Racine is in here. She's our pint-sized personality. She's seven, everybody, and she's going into second grade. Hi, Adeline.
4: Morning.
5: Hello.
3: Does your mom ever carry a purse or a bag?
5: She carries her fanny pack.
3: A fanny pack. Girl, a lot of people do these days.
5: I carry
3: days.
5: A fanny pack, too.
4: I love that you call them a fanny pack and not a crossbody. That's so good. That's so good.
3: I have a pink fanny pack as well.
4: It's
3: I love
4: a fanny
3: it.
4: Pack, Mom.
3: Uh-huh.
4: Clock it.
3: Yeah.
6: I'm going to work with it.
3: Well,
5: period.
4: Yes, boo. Yes,
3: boo. So, Adeline, what do you think would happen if your dad secretly threw away your mom's crossbodies, fanny packs, and bags? Mm.
5: I'd beat him to the floor.
3: Oh!
4: Dad?
3: Well,
4: whoa.
3: I hope Dad's ready for that.
5: Because they're expensive.
4: Yeah. Yeah, that's right.
5: It's very hard to find them.
4: Mm-hmm.
3: All right. Well, this is a man who wrote in. Dan. Oh, look at that. Same name as DZ.
4: Dan,
3: you sure this isn't you?
4: No.
3: You
4: no.
3: sure, DZ?
4: I wouldn't make this mistake.
3: All right. Well, listen up, Adeline. This is what Dan said. He said, am I the jerk? My wife and I got married last summer. We are in an apartment right now, but we're building a house, and I'm getting upset with the amount of bags and purses my wife owns. So all the time, I tell her, we don't have room for these, and they've either been gifts or she goes and purchases them on her own over the years. And in fact, he's even bought her some. He says, I bought her some purses myself, and it's turned into a variety of bags and purses. You name it, she's got it.
4: So she got a collection going, and he's contributed to it, basically. Okay, I'm listening.
3: We're moving into our home in a couple months, and we're going to have a much a bigger space, but I've already threatened to take everything to Goodwill without her knowing. Am I the jerk for taking her purses to Goodwill before we move into our new house?
4: Oh, Dan.
3: Dang, Dan.
4: Dan, the purse man.
3: Leave her bags alone.
4: Here's the thing. He's creating a problem he doesn't even realize, right? Because he could up.
3: Here, stop doing that while we're on the air, Adeline. We can hear all that.
4: You shaking your pink drink, girl?
3: She's like, hey.
4: She said, y'all hear my Starbies?
3: Chicken.
4: I've been here vibing.
3: No, it's her first time. She didn't know, Adeline.
4: Of
3: we
4: course.
3: Got you.
4: She does
3: Starbies
4: what she
3: for
4: wants.
3: More Starbies coming for you, I promise.
4: I just want Starbies.
3: Not right. All right.
4: No, it's a catch 22.
3: I know.
4: Right? Like,
3: why can't she have her bags?
4: And you're starting a problem that I don't think you want to really go with, my boy, because you're going to get rid of bags, and guess what's going to get replaced? More bags. More expensive bags.
3: Uh-huh.
4: The spitefulness here, and I don't know if you guys all carry bags. You know, Adeline, you're young, so you have a backpack. I don't know if you always carry purses. Mom obviously carries a crossbody, but you need options. You need variety. You don't need the same bag for every day for everything.
3: No.
4: Sometimes you need a bigger bag. Sometimes you need a smaller
3: bag.
4: Well,
3: Adeline, look, I have a work bag. Then I have a purse in the car. Then I have a crossbody for, like, when I go to the fair, like your mom with the fanny pack or Summerfest.
4: Mm-hmm.
3: I have so many, and there's different colors. I have black and I have green and I have red and I have ones with a clutch and that aren't a clutch, and like there's just so many, and then like some go across my body and some don't, and some are short.
4: Yes.
3: Right?
4: She said, yeah.
3: Adeline's like, that's a lot of bags.
4: That's a lot of bags. But then you have all these bags and your husband says, you ain't got no space for all these bags. We're going to start getting rid of them. Do you let them?
5: I would, because then I would just buy more with his money.
4: I knew it. See, that's what I mean. He doesn't know the problem he's starting. He gets rid of bags. They're just going to get replaced with more bags.
3: That's great
4: more
3: advice.
4: More expensive bags.
5: That would be my boyfriend, because I already have a boyfriend since first grade.
3: Excuse me? What is his name?
5: His name is Benson Heiser.
3: Benson is such a hot name. Is he cute?
5: Yeah.
3: Is he nice?
4: Dad, did we know about this?
3: Wait. He's not nice?
5: He is nice.
3: Oh, he better be, or I'm going to beat him down. Is he smart?
4: Where are my keys at? I got to go meet up with Pops real quick. Hold on. Dad, I'm on the way. Yeah, we're going to meet this Benson kid.
3: He better be smart.
5: He's smart, but my other boyfriend, he doesn't know what 10 plus 10 is.
3: Well, I couldn't make this up if I tried.
4: He doesn't know what 10 plus 10 is?
3: So, yeah.
4: Your second boyfriend?
3: So he's not that smart.
5: Yeah, that's why I broke up with him.
3: Oh,
4: okay, so ex-boyfriend.
3: Does he know about the new guy, Benson, or does your ex, what's your ex's name?
5: my ex's name is Maverick.
3: Maverick. Oh, second grade is very, very chaotic.
4: Let me sip my tea real quick. Maverick, I forgot we doing Am I the Jerk?
3: I know. Forget about Am I the Jerk. So what did Maverick say when you broke up with him for Benson?
5: He just said, okay, but be careful with Benson because he's hot.
4: That's exactly what they said in first grade. Yeah, buddy.
3: I love 100%. This show so much. This is my favorite day ever. I'm not going to lie. Okay, Adeline, you're the best. You have to keep telling us your entire life story as we continue on. Who cares about Am I the Jerk? But nonetheless, he is the jerk if he takes his or her bags to Goodwill, right?
5: Yeah, I would just buy them back from Goodwill.
3: Yeah. Is Adeline the jerk for breaking up with Maverick for Benson?
4: No.
3: I don't think so either.
4: No, it sounds like Benson was a better catch.
3: Yeah.
4: Benson got more brain, son.
3: Yeah.
5: My ex is not smart.
4: Yeah. Forget that Maverick guy.
3: I love this.
4: Doesn't know 10
3: girl
4: plus 10?
3: Power.
4: Who doesn't know 10 plus 10
3: especially
4: nowadays?
3: In second grade.
4: Are you kidding
3: rude.
4: Me? What?
3: You you don't have 20 fingers. That's the problem.
4: Yeah, but you've got 10 fingers, 10 toes. How
3: true.
4: Do you not know? Wow.
3: All right. Is Dan the jerk for taking his wife's bags to Goodwill? And Adeline is not the jerk for breaking up with Maverick, just so we're clear.
4: Oh, that's decided, girl. That's
3: period.
4: Decided. Don't worry about that. We're worried about Dan right now.
3: Mm-hmm. All right. We're going to take your calls next.
0: You know how you're screaming at your radio with your opinion right now? The problem is, we can't hear you. So call or text Ali and DZ right now. That solves the problem. 414-533-1037. Talk soon.

0: find out. Am I the jerk?
1: Look what you did, you little jerk.
2: Madeline's in here, our pint-sized personality from Racine, and she is 7 going into second grade, and we learned she has an ex-boyfriend and a current boyfriend.
3: Mm-hmm. 7 and going on 17.
2: Benson has a mullet, her new boyfriend, and he's hot, and so it's just amazing.
3: Mullets are in now.
2: Yeah. You told us a lot today, Adeline. We love it. Thank you. You were made for radio. Yeah, I'm telling you. Oh, she giggles, knows. But oh, she were.
3: She knows.
2: Adeline, today we do Am I the Jerk, where Dan wants to know if he's the jerk for taking all his wife's bags and purses to Goodwill before they move into their new house. And you thought he should get a beatdown,
3: yeah,
2: right?
3: To the ground.
2: Mm-hmm. Yeah, absolutely.
3: Because you don't do that.
2: Mm-mm. Well, let's start with Kelly in Sussex, one of our regulars, who's got an opinion this morning. She's on the phone. Hey, Kelly.
3: What up, yo?
4: Good morning.
3: Good morning.
2: Say hi, Adeline.
5: Hi.
4: Hi. You're so sassy. I love it.
5: Thank you.
2: I love it, too,
3: she's
2: Kelly.
3: She's all bashful now. She's like, thanks.
2: I love it, too. Well, Kelly, is Dan the jerk for taking his wife's bags to Goodwill?
4: Oh, he's definitely the jerk. Mm-hmm. We have bags for every outfit. Bags. There's a reason we have so many bags and shoes.
2: Yeah, and they need like their own closet. They've got their own personality.
3: I didn't even think about the coordination mm-hmm. with the shoes. Sometimes that's you do buy bags on purpose because they match specific yeah. shoes. I was just thinking like rotation.
2: I have this
3: style.
2: this red clutch and I love it, but it's so specific to like what I can take it with
3: that
2: where it doesn't look ridiculous. It's always like the pop of color on black.
3: Right.
2: You know, so like we do have tons of different bags and purses.
3: The red clutch with the red pumps. Duh.
2: Yeah, exactly.
3: You can't get,
2: yeah, then you add the belt and it's over.
3: Oh, you don't add the proper red belt. Oh, baby.
2: Kelly.
4: Yeah, he would be hearing about it for a long time.
2: He would.
3: Yeah, fair enough.
2: He would get the beat down like Adeline said.
3: Like Adeline mm-hmm. said. Now it makes sense. Now the beat down makes sense.
5: Absolutely.
3: Beat down with the stiletto.
2: I love it. Well, Kelly, thanks for calling. She says jerk.
4: Yep, have a good day.
2: You too.
3: Bye. Much love. Peace.
2: All right, next up we got Megan in West Allis. You know where West Allis is, Adeline?
5: Mm.
2: It's where the state fair is.
3: You know where that is. You've been there.
2: It's okay. If you're in Racine, I know they have their own fair, too. They got the Racine County Fair. You got all these fairs.
3: You just don't drive yet, so
2: anyway,
3: you don't know. No.
2: Hey, Megan.
6: Good morning.
3: What up, G?
2: Adeline, this is Megan. Say hi.
5: Hi.
6: You are so cute. I just keep laughing at everything you're saying.
2: Isn't she great? She's great. Well, do you think Dan's the jerk for taking his wife's bags to Goodwill?
6: 100%. He is the jerk.
3: Mm-hmm. Yeah. No question. No doubt.
6: It's not even like, you know, well, the thing is, it's like, well, we're going to be moving. We need to, you know, consolidate. And that's that. You're moving into a house that you're building. You're making more space.
2: Yeah. So what's the problem?
3: He is making more space.
6: Also, well, I get, like, he doesn't want to clutter stuff, but honestly, the thing is, too, I just bought a house in February, and that's when we moved, and she's probably going to end up getting rid of stuff when she's packing that she doesn't use or this anyway. A lot of stuff ended up going anyway just because it was like, well, why am I packing stuff I don't use or, you know. So, I mean, enough the bags, though, but if she uses all of them and... like that's her thing.
2: Mm-hmm.
6: He shouldn't have messed with them and don't say, "Oh, I'm going to bring all of them." Like work with her.
2: Obviously, I agree. I mean, he should not throw them out.
3: It becomes spiteful, in my opinion, after a certain point too. If you know that that's their thing, if they obviously have a lot of bags, they obviously enjoy the bags. Let them be the ones to get rid of it. You know what I mean?
2: Right.
3: Like I love clothes. If my wife were to get rid of some of my clothes, we'd have problems.
2: Yeah, absolutely. It's like I can throw out my kids' stuff, but not an adult stuff.
3: Yeah, buddy. Mm-hmm. Yeah, buddy.
2: Yeah. All right.
3: Fair enough.
2: He's a jerk. All right. Thanks, Megan.
3: Two for two.
2: Bye.
3: You too. Bye. Much love.
2: All right. Last but not least, we have Lori in Cedarburg. Adeline, did you know that when people call 5 days in a row, they get their own theme song on Allie and DZ?
5: No.
2: Yeah. You could totally get one. If you call 5 days in a row, you could have one. We have one kid, Waylon, who's going into third, and he's got a theme song, and he calls during the school year on his way to school.
3: It's Lava Chicken.
2: Yep.
3: From the Minecraft movie.
2: That's his theme song.
5: I was singing that in the car today.
3: See, it's Waylon's theme song.
2: Nice. Well, Lori in Cedarburg has her own theme song. Let's pull her up.
7: I could have my Gucci on.
3: This is her song.
8: Morning.
3: Morning, Lori.
2: Hey, Lori, meet Adeline.
5: Hi.
8: Morning. You are just a spunky ball of fire.
2: Everybody's getting a kick out of Adeline this morning, and I don't blame you.
3: Spunky ball
2: We've
3: of fire.
2: We've already learned about her boyfriends, the previous and the current administration.
3: Why we dumped them.
2: Benson and Maverick into. And the mullets. And
3: we like
2: what
3: mullets.
2: They, why, if they smart or not, I love it. But
5: mullets? Love mullets.
3: Yeah. Not kids that suck at math. Yeah.
2: Definitely not. And which way are you going, Lori? Because we have two jerks so far. Dan threw is going to throw away his wife's bags or take them to Goodwill. What do we think?
8: Oh, bring out the vacuum, bring out the mop, whatever you want to bring out. It's a clean sweep.
2: Jerk! Where are the men who are triggered by this? Because you know there are men everywhere screaming in their cars going, get rid of the cups and the bags and the purses.
3: I just think it's rude, man. Sure, I get wanting to create space. You're, you know, moving. Like Megan was saying, you might throw stuff out naturally. But to do that and say, I'm getting rid of it, I'm going to throw it out, that's spiteful, bro.
2: Yeah.
3: And that's just evil. I don't think anybody's willing to say that now.
2: Well, Shelly on the east side said maybe some of his tools need to be donated to Goodwill.
3: Eye for an eye.
8: Let's flip it. What about his Legos, his games, his tools, his clothes?
3: Yeah.
2: His Legos.
3: Where would we be? No, for real. Where would we be? Boys and men keep dumb stuff all the time that really the opposite sex would go, why are you keeping this lifelong blah, blah, blah?
2: Nice.
3: You don't mess with my stuff, I don't mess with yours.
2: All right, well.
8: DZ, you need to. I'll come with you and Addison's dad if need to.
2: You Adeline's dad? Yeah.
3: To go meet some of these boyfriends we out here talking about?
2: Ooh.
3: For sure. We might need to pick you up on the way.
2: Ooh.
8: Yeah, let's go for it.
2: Ooh, Adeline.
5: Mom said I could have a date with him in second grade.
2: What?
3: In second grade.
5: We're going to Kelly's Bleachers.
3: That's coming up. You guys are going to Kelly's Bleachers
5: on
3: a date?
5: We're going to eat a steak and grilled cheese.
3: Steak and grilled cheese.
2: Is this real life?
3: This is my spirit
2: is this
3: animal.
2: Is real life?
3: Like, Lori.
2: You're on the show every day, Adeline.
3: Yeah,
2: I don't
3: hired.
2: Even care. We can't pay you, but please come every day. This is amazing.
3: Man, this
2: she
3: is insane.
2: She said, I'm going on a date in second grade. I'm dead.
5: And the best part, we're close to home.
2: Oh, the date is close to home or his house?
5: This is close to home.
3: Oh,
2: the radio
3: here.
2: Station.
3: Here. Oh, that's really cool.
2: Yeah.
3: Cool.
2: Uh-huh. Well, good. Well, then we'll come over when he comes to pick you up and we'll
3: this
2: meet him.
3: This is great.
2: How's All that right. sound? Thanks, Lori. We love you.
3: Love
2: Bye.
3: You,
2: Lori. Bye.
3: Bye. Have a great day. Kid, you are a riot.
2: Adeline, I cannot get enough of you. So wait, so you're going on a date? Who's going to pay at Kelly's Bleachers?
5: Mom is.
2: Does mom know? No,
3: that's not how it works.
2: Benson's mom should pay if Benson, who's taking who
3: Benson
2: on the date?
3: Benson should pay.
2: Does Benson have any money? He's in second grade like you.
3: He better be a self-made man if you're out here trying to take our Adeline out.
5: I have my full piggy bank and
3: she's a strong, independent woman.
5: I spent all my $20 on my birthday.
3: Dang, you spent
5: $200.
3: Dang, you spent $200?
2: On what?
3: Big ballin'.
2: On what?
5: On Target.
3: Time. Clock
2: hey,
3: it.
2: Friend. Cheers to that one. Cheers. Love to go to Target with you anytime.
3: Facts. Target is our favorite store.
2: You are so funny, and I am just loving talking to you. Adeline's our pint-sized personality. You can always submit your kid at 1037kissfm.com. Your mom put a dancing video up because you like to get down.
5: Mm-hmm.
2: Yeah. Mm-hmm. Do you have a favorite song right now?
5: Yes.
2: What is it?
5: I have two.
2: Oh!
3: What's the biggest one you like
2: I
3: right
2: now? I
3: can't
2: wait to hear this.
5: Party at the Beach.
2: Party at the Beach. Don't know it. Who sings it, Mom? Oh. Mom doesn't know. What else you got?
5: Milkshake.
2: Well, I've heard of that song. Should we play it?
3: Like the song from Khalees?
2: Yes! I may get in trouble, but you're so cute. Take a picture with me and I'll send it to our boss. She's a mom. She'll be a softie when she sees your face, okay?
3: You like Milkshake from Khalees? Like my milkshake
2: brings all the boys. She's got two boyfriends.
5: Yours,
3: you know what? Let me quit playing with her.
2: She is.
3: But I have to charge my mom. Say lesbian.
2: All right. DZ, cue it up, baby. Kiss FM.
3: My milkshake brings all up.
2: Coming up next, tickets. Don't go anywhere. After Khalees, we got to enjoy the song
3: first.
2: Hold on, Pitbull tickets next.

0: Somebody texted in and said the milkshake singing took me over the edge. This kid is so great. Adeline from Racine, our pint-sized personality. Welcome to Allie and DZ.
1: Snaps and claps.
0: Megan in West Allis texted in and said, please have Adeline every day. She's too cute and she has me dying laughing in my car.
1: Crying tears. I'm telling you, girl, you are a fan favorite and you've been here less than an hour.
0: I know. Kimmy and Slinger said, OMG, Adeline is my favorite pint-sized personality you've had on. I'm literally tearing up in my car ride to work.
1: I'm still picking my job off the floor, girl. She knows more of that song than I do, y'all.
0: That was amazing. Amazing. Adeline, great job. We don't play requests often, but today we did.
1: Adeline, mom, dad, y'all are doing a great job.
0: How many more weeks will pint-sized personalities be going for? Whoever texted that, a few more weeks, I think through August, and then we shut it down because everybody goes back to school. So we were doing it in the summer when kids were out of school.
1: How many more weeks can you keep coming in, Adeline? That's how long we can keep going.
0: Yeah, we can't wait.
2: I will come for 8,000 more weeks.
0: Oh,
1: sounds good.
0: Well, you do have a theme song, and it's Milkshake.
1: Yeah,
0: even though somebody has it, you can have it too.
1: Nah, it's yours now.
0: Okay,
1: it's yours now.
0: It's all yours, Adeline. Okay, so Adeline, every day...
1: Bella's cool with it, bro. I promise you.
0: Every day on the show, we give away tickets right around this time, Adeline, and we need your help doing it. We always let the pint-sized personality answer the phones, but I need you to pick what number caller. Please don't go above, like, 35, because we only have one song.
1: Yeah.
0: And we have to answer them all.
1: Yeah.
0: So what number caller should we give these Pitbull tickets to? He's coming to Alpine Valley in September, next month.
1: September 12th, to be exact.
0: Mm-hmm.
1: Mm-hmm. What number you think?
0: You have a lucky number? Do you have a number you like?
2: I have a number. It's my lucky number.
1: What's your lucky number?
2: 13.
1: Oh! Ooh, that's my wife's lucky number.
2: That's my birthday number.
1: That's my wife's birthday number, too.
0: And Taylor Swift has 13 and 87.
1: What?
0: You had me a Taylor Swift.
1: Let's go.
0: I can do the math. 13th. Your birthday's June 13th?
1: Mm-hmm. Happy belated. Mama's
0: well, then mine is 13 it
2: and
0: is.
2: And then my gym teacher, and then my friend's dad, and then my friend that's in sixth grade.
1: So 13
0: all on
1: the
0: 13th.
1: Basically. Yes.
0: Girl, you made me get up out of my chair for
2: all
0: this.
2: All on the June 13th.
1: That's cool.
0: 13th, amazing.
1: Big birthday.
0: Well, Adeline, we're going to take caller 13 right now. We're going to let you answer the phones, okay? 414, that face, 533-1037. Adeline's going to pick our winner. Good luck. Pitbull tickets next.

0: know what our pint-sized personality just said?
1: That this sounds like a Christmas song.
0: I never thought about that before, Adeline.
1: She's so right.
0: You're not wrong, Adeline. We should have been playing that in December.
1: Yeah, honestly, was it out in December?
0: I don't know. Like Taylor Swift Lover when that came out during the holidays. Yeah. Same vibe.
1: It's like the bells, like ding, ching, ching,
0: yeah.
1: Ching, ching. Yeah, I hear it. Mm-hmm. I hear it. Yeah.
0: Even Adeline. Though it's a remake, but she doesn't know that. She's
1: she don't
0: seven.
1: Know that. She don't know that.
0: Adeline, you did a great job answering the phones. Should we go take our winner on the air now? Absolutely.
1: Ooh, absolutely.
0: Wait, oh, your mic
1: she
0: wasn't
1: said,
0: on.
1: Your mic
0: okay.
1: wasn't on. That's my fault.
0: All right, well, let's go. We have Bella in Kenosha, not our regular.
1: Oh, I was about to play a theme. I was about to play Milkshake again. What?
0: No. Different Bella. Hi, Bella. Oh,
2: hi, guys.
1: Good morning.
0: Hi. How did Good Adeline morning. Do answering the phone?
2: She did, besides me not being able to hear much from her, she did great.
0: Oh, that's
2: but
0: what
2: then I heard. Then I heard. Could hear.
0: She's got a soft little voice.
1: Yeah.
0: Right, Adeline?
2: Yeah.
0: Yeah.
2: Precious. Very precious.
0: Well, Bella, we have great news. You're going to see Pitbull.
2: Oh, my gosh. This is so exciting.
0: Isn't it? Congratulations.
2: Yes.
0: You and a friend or whoever, a guest, you get to go see him September 12th at Alpine Valley. So, like a month away.
2: Oh, my gosh. Thank you so much.
0: You're welcome. It's
1: Adeline
0: such,
1: brought you the luck, yo.
0: I've seen Pitbull, one of the best shows ever. Like, it is such a fun party. I want to go every time he comes.
1: Literally a party.
0: Yeah.
2: I can't wait. So this will be great. I already know who I'm bringing, too. So this is perfect.
1: Who are you bringing?
2: I'm going to bring my mom because we just went to a Neo and Akon concert.
1: Ooh.
2: And so I'm like, I have to pay it back and bring her to Pitbull.
1: Your mama took you to Neo and Akon. That's a lit show.
0: That's
1: so, yes,
0: awesome.
1: You do got to pay
2: it
1: back.
2: Oh, my gosh. It was a great show. So, yes.
0: Well, Bella, you're going to go. Hold on. I got to get some more info from you. So don't hang up, okay?
2: Thank you.
0: You're welcome. She's taking her mom, Adeline. How sweet is that?
1: That's cute.
3: Very.
0: Would you take...
1: Very.
0: Okay, we already knew... You told us about your two boyfriends, Maverick and... Maverick's the ex. Benson's the current.
1: Benson, yep. Mm-hmm.
0: If you had won the tickets, who would you have taken? Would you have taken one of the guys, or would you have, like, gone for, like, a friend or your mom?
1: Yeah.
3: I would go with my best friend that moved... schools from Big Bend, which is my school.
0: Okay. We're going friends over sisters before misters.
1: Sisters
0: That's what I'm talking
1: misters.
0: About. Just wanted to check. Okay, good.
1: I'm not mad at all that
0: right.
1: at all.
0: Well, Adeline's our
3: haven, Mom.
0: Adeline's our bite-sized personality. We love her. Coming up next, we all can relate to something we're gonna talk about. Have you ever been to a fair before?
3: Yes.
0: You have. Then you're gonna know exactly what we're talking about. Mm-hmm. All right, hold on, we'll be right back.
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0: We just went on a field trip without you. It was great.
1: Y'all went on a field trip without me?
0: And I wouldn't be surprised if our pint-sized personality, Adeline, doesn't want to come back, because she looked at me and she said, is there a bathroom? And I said, of course. So mom stayed in here with you and I took her down. Our single stall was busy. And so I took her to the big bathroom and I said, you want me to wait or come back? She goes, wait for me. And she goes, I don't even know where I'm at. And then I remembered she's only 7. I went,
1: says,
0: oh,
1: girl,
0: yeah.
1: Girl power, girl.
0: I can't leave her. She's only 7.
1: She's a child.
0: I'm used to my teenagers now. I'm like, go do it. So she comes out and she washes her hands, and mom, I forgot to tell her, our sink is broken and it shot all over. Like, she got soaking wet.
1: The sink in the women's restroom is broken?
0: It's been broken for like 2 years.
1: Really?
0: Yeah, what? That's why we all go into the kitchen to wash our hands. You probably never noticed, but if you ever see me come out and go wash and you're like, why didn't you wash in the bathroom?
1: Never seen you come out the bathroom, I don't think.
0: That's fair.
1: Period. but fair,
0: well,
1: for sure.
0: I'll tell you when I'm going in there later and you can wait.
1: And I'll come come verify. Like, oh, you do wash your hands in the sink outside in the kitchen.
0: Adeline, I'm sorry you got sprayed. You okay?
2: Yeah.
0: Yeah.
2: Right in my eye.
1: She said, I had a fun time.
0: At least it was water.
1: Right.
0: Thank goodness. Well, she also asked me when we were back there if Doug, the dog, could sit by her so she could pet him. And I said, of course.
1: Of course.
0: So Doug's up there sitting, my new dog. What kind of dog do you guys have, Adeline? Do you know? Mom can tell you if you don't know.
3: A chocolate lab and blue tick hound.
0: What? A chocolate lab?
1: Yeah, a chocolate lab and a blue tick.

0: town.
1: Is it one dog or two? It's a mix.
2: It's one, but we used to have two more dogs.
1: Okay. You lost one. I know mom told me that, which sucks.
0: Mm-hmm.
1: But we
0: both lost dogs on the show. We know.
1: I know. Well, I was thinking, Adeline, tomorrow's the Wisconsin State Fair kicks off, and I was really excited, but I realized I take Doug everywhere, but he's not going to the fair.
0: No.
1: So I can't. He's going to stay at home when we go to the fair, but do you like the fair?
2: I love the fair.
1: You do?
3: Same girl.
1: Do you want me? You came on the perfect day. Guess what the Wisconsin State Fair sent us?
2: What?
1: You ready for this?
2: Yeah.
0: You get to open it. Check it out.
1: You want to open it and see what's inside?
0: Check it out.
1: Go ahead.
0: Check it out, kid.
1: And you can even have you'll see what it is.
0: You'll see.
1: You'll know what it is. What is it, Adeline? Tell everyone.
0: Tell us on there. It's like an unboxing because we got cameras. We've got microphones.
1: Just pull it out. Oh, yeah. It's a weird box.
0: We forget she's 7 years old. Yeah. Forgot that. Yeah.
1: What did the fair send us?
0: What'd they send you, Adeline?
2: Oh, my goodness.
1: What is it?
0: Come on. Tell the class. Share with the chat.
1: What's in the bin?
2: Pink cotton candy. Yay!
0: Big old tub of some pink cotton candy, mama. Yeah.
2: Pink vanilla cotton candy.
0: Ooh. And it matches your shirt. It's a pink shirt. And she got a pink bow in her head.
1: Yeah, the cotton candy.
2: And
1: oh, a speaker. I'm keeping that, though. You can have the cotton candy. I'm keeping the speaker.
2: I don't like cotton candy.
1: The speaker is so cool. It's got to go up in the studio. But the cotton candy is all yours, Adeline, because the fair kicks off tomorrow. Have you ever been down the big slide?
0: You have been? Ooh, that makes one of us.
1: That's embarrassing, DZ. You know, DZ has never been down the slide, Adeline. You know that?
0: She ain't worried about us. She worried about that cotton candy. And she got more stuff in there. They got extra treats and things. Look at all that.
2: Look at this guy.
0: What is that?
1: It's Adeline. I didn't even. There's tickets and Sky Glider coupons
0: in here. Yeah, girl.
1: All right, Adeline.
0: All right. I get the tickets. Allie gets the speaker. You get the cotton candy.
1: Boom. Done. Done, because I ain't going on the Sky Glider. No.
0: That's so fun.
1: This is actually really exciting because we'll send you home with some tickets today, okay?
0: Oh, of course.
1: We're not going to send you with nothing. We'll send you with tickets and the cotton candy. I apologize to the other pint-sized personalities who didn't arrive on a day.
2: I'm not going to get the cotton candy. I don't even like cotton candy.
0: Oh, whoa.
1: Well, then pass it over.
0: What kid, right? I was going to say, mom likes cotton candy,
1: wait,
0: I bet.
1: Regift it. Give it to your boyfriend, Benson.
0: There it is. I was going to say, give it to dad. Okay.
1: Men love food. Boys love food. Give them food.
0: Mm-hmm, mm-hmm.
1: He'll love it.
0: That's the way to a man's heart.
1: We really wanted to talk quickly, though, about the people we love to see at the fair. And what I mean by that is there are many stereotypes and types of Wisconsin people, like the guy with his shirt in his back jean pocket.
0: Yeah.
1: We all know that guy.
0: The jorts. They're jean shorts, by the way. They're jorts.
1: And they're cut off usually.
0: They used to be pants.
1: Yeah. It's crazy because we're, she's handing the speaker. Yeah.
0: Doug thinks it's a toy,
1: but it's not.
0: Or it's food.
1: What else do we see at the fair that we really want to take a look out for when it kicks off tomorrow? Because I think of the guy with his shirt in his back pocket. I think of
0: the guy with the biggest mullet I've ever seen just swishing around looking crazy. And you know he's double fisting an adult beverage. Mm-hmm, no question. Mm-hmm. Uh-huh. Might be missing a tooth.
1: The people with the corn everywhere.
0: That's my wife. Mm-hmm. Yeah, that's Erin. You could say that. That's Erin. With the biggest ear of corn possible, that's her trying to get there. And the corn dog. Mm-hmm. Why are you double fisting a 2-foot ear of corn and a 2-foot corn dog?
1: I don't know.
0: You look weird, my guy.
1: I don't know. I still can't believe our pint-sized personality who's 7 has gone down the big slide before you. Like, that's embarrassing.
0: See, because here's the thing, and I'll explain why.
1: He's afraid, Adeline. That's what I heard.
0: Part of the problem is...

0: since I was a broken last year, I didn't ride it. And now that I'm still healing, technically, I don't want to re-break myself. So does that make sense as to why I've never gone down the giant slide? Or is
1: I
0: that just, a lie?
1: I heard excuses.
2: You could have done it before you broke.
0: No, Mama. That's you don't got to think that far back.
1: No,
0: you don't
1: you're
0: think
1: right,
0: that far
1: Adeline.
0: Back.
1: Hold him accountable. Ask him why he hasn't gone down it.
2: I've done it since I was like 4 all the way to 7.
1: He's scared.
0: Okay, so
1: it's fine.
0: So you're saying I got no excuse? I gotta fight a 7-year-old.
1: Okay, wait. Wait, he won't fight you because
2: no
1: I'll fight him.
2: No offense now.
0: She said no offense now. Oh, girl, you're my spirit
1: Adeline,
0: animal.
1: Adeline, will you go down the slide with us at the fair if we can work it out?
2: Yeah.
1: Okay.
0: Okay, okay. Well, if you can come with us, then maybe I'll be brave and go down the slide.
1: It, well, it's going on the 6th through the 16th, so we have like 10, 11 days to figure it out. Maybe it'll work, maybe it won't. Maybe it'll be next year, but we'll try our best to have DZ's first time with you since he's scared.
0: And honestly, with you calling me out, I'm not even scared anymore. You don't even have to go. You called me out, I'll go down the slide just to prove it to you.
2: Wait, Mom.
1: I don't believe him,
2: are
1: though.
2: Are we going on Saturday?
3: No.
1: No. Okay.
0: Okay.
1: I heard you. I had the 13th. See you there.
0: Different day. We will not be there. I ain't going to lie to you. That's my wife's birthday.
3: 12th or 13th? Is it Auntie's
1: We'll
3: birthday?
1: Figure it out off the air if you want to meet us
2: it
1: there.
2: It was supposed to be Saturday.
1: Oh.
0: Oh.
1: This is an off the air argument.
0: Yeah, calendar
1: though.
0: Conversations yeah. Now. Yeah, yeah. Now we're talking books.
2: Are going Saturday?
1: This Ooh. Is so my kids. They're like, that's not what you,
0: that's
1: said.
0: Not what you said.
1: And I'm like, that's not what what's happening. They're like, well, that's not what you said.
0: That's not what you said in the parking lot at Target.
2: Where are your kids right now?
1: My kids, great question. You know where they are? Asleep.
0: Same. Well, no, my kids are awake bothering their mom.
1: They're asleep. So for years, they would have been up. They would have probably wanted to come in and meet you. They are going into high school and middle school. So they are not very... In fact, you know what I had to deal with last night?
2: Hmm.
1: One of my 14-year-old Owen's friends, two of them were banging on the door and hitting the Ring doorbell over and over at 9 o'clock at night. And Owen was then chasing them down the driveway and then they'd ring it. Like, it was like a game. And I was like ready to kill everybody.
0: You ever played Ding Dong Ditch?
1: Yeah. I was ready to kill them all.
2: At my friend's house.
1: So they're asleep.
2: I had like this sleepover.
1: Oh.
2: It was not a sleepover, but I had a birthday party sleepover a couple of days ago.
0: Cool. Okay.
2: But we went ding dong ditching in the morning.
1: Oh, really?
0: In the morning.
1: Does mom know that? Mom didn't know.
2: Mom, it wasn't at Jade's house. It was Libby's house.
0: Don't worry, Mom. It was at Libby's.
1: At least
0: not Jade's.
1: I love how kids just tell you everything. They're like, no, don't worry.
0: I remember
2: Jade
0: dry snitching on myself.
2: Birthday party sleepover,
1: uh-huh.
2: And we got Nitos and dumplings and Taba squishies.
1: As a Nitos, as a little girl, I had so many sleepovers with all my girlfriends. I know DZ, you didn't do them as a kid,
0: no,
1: but
0: I didn't.
1: So many sleepovers with the girls, and I love that you have things like Nitos and. That's great.
2: I only have 2 Nitos, but we bought a Sprite one when we were at Great Wolf Lodge, but it popped right away.
0: Oh, no.
1: Oh, that sucks.
2: And my hands were so sticky. And also in my friend's car, it also popped.
0: Oh,
1: oh my. Dang.
0: And that's rough.
1: Well, whoever texted in butt cheeks hanging out, I forgot we were even talking about the fair.
0: we moved on from that conversation
1: long
0: ago.
1: We're very busy
0: now. Yes, them cheeks hanging out. I'm sorry, I'll wear longer shorts.
1: Mm-hmm. Yeah, sorry about that. Adeline, thank you for coming in today. You did amazing. It goes so quick, doesn't it?
2: Mm-hmm.
1: It's not fair how quick it goes.
0: I see what you did there, because the fair.
1: Yeah.
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0: She said, I'm not leaving.
1: And I'm not done yet.
0: I'm not leaving till this show's over. And we said, whatever you want, Adeline. She whatever
1: the,
0: you want.
1: Pulled the Wolf of Wall Street, said, I'm not leaving.
0: Our pint-sized personality is hysterical. Adeline from Racine, you've been such a delight. Screw it. You can stay as long as you want because you're so funny. She's seven. She's going into

0: second grade. We've learned about her ex-boyfriend, Maverick, her current boyfriend, Benson, who's got a mullet. And off the air, I just heard she might flirt with Keller next.
1: Yeah.
0: We're going to do dumpster fire dating with you, Adeline, and not me. What do you think?
2: Absolutely.
0: All right,
1: she's
0: great.
1: Down.
0: Well, I have a story I wanted to tell you and DZ about. I don't know if this is true because there's so much stuff on the internet that's a lie, but we're just going to act like it is because I keep seeing it everywhere. There is this story where this man allegedly had $1 million put into his bank account on accident.
1: He got accidentally given $1 million.
0: $1.1 million
1: You'd never see me again.
0: You would never see me either. So you know what he did? He started spending it, and he spent some of it before they realized there was a glitch, and he had $1 million he wasn't supposed to have. So the bank came and said, well, you need to give it back. And he said, no.
1: No.
0: And so he took, allegedly, a year in prison over returning $1 million. And honestly, same guy.
1: They gave him an option?
0: I would probably do it too.
1: They gave him an option.
0: If you can't pay it and you're like, I don't know.
1: Here's the thing. Can't and won't are two different things. It's not that I can't. I won't.
0: Says he's still legally required to return the money after his release.
1: So y'all got me messed up.
0: So he has to pay $191,000. I guess that's what he spent. But it was an accidental $1.1 million. First of all, this is a bank deposit that was an accident. This is like a dream.
1: It's a wire transfer mistake. That's y'all mistake, not mine.
0: I just can't even. I can't.
1: I would have happily done a year in prison for $1 million.
0: Would you
1: have
0: done?
1: That's an even trade-off. Think about it. He just hired himself as a part-time prisoner for 365 days.
0: Yeah.
1: To get away with $1 million.
0: Yeah.
1: Granted, he didn't necessarily get away with it.
0: Mm-hmm.
1: I would have not given the money back either. And I'd be like, y'all gonna have to do something. Y'all gonna have to find me and find
0: Right. Adeline, I know you're only 7, but would you take jail time or would you give $1 million back?
2: I would give $1 million back so I don't get arrested and eat yucky food.
0: You know what? Smart. Smart. Only some people want to live that life. Fair enough.
1: I was just thinking 3 hots and a car. You at least got 3
2: and
1: square meals a day.
2: I can have a comfy bed at least.
0: You're right. I guess I wouldn't. Oh, dang it, Adeline. Now you have me really thinking real.
1: You could live in prison like a king because people are going to think you're so cool because you got away with $1 million that accidentally got wired to you. It's not like you're in jail for something crazy. Like, you didn't rob a bank, right?
0: Well, you kind of did.
2: Yeah, but it wasn't.
1: It wasn't your idea, though. The bank robbed themselves and accidentally gave you the money. So it's not my fault. I'm here wrongly imprisoned over something that I did not do.
0: The person who accidentally put it in his account is the one who should go to jail.
1: That part. They're the ones that, yes.
0: But this is why human error is like everywhere. You see it everywhere you go. I see people making fun of news stations where they have a typo, and I'm like, it's a human error. Like, there's people writing those. That's why.
1: It's a regular,
0: and that's the damn
1: person.
0: Problem with the world is that these people are going to have errors, you know?
1: You think the comptroller is some system, but the reality is it's somebody inputting it in and hitting it, letting it roll. Exactly.
0: Let's go to the phones. Why not? See who's calling. We're talking about this man who chose prison over returning the money after $1 million got put in his account. Hi, Kiss. Who's this?
3: Hey there. Hey, my friend.
0: Oh, saucy. Adeline,
3: listen.
0: This is one of our most popular regulars, Saucy. She's almost as sassy as you, Adeline.
1: She laughs
3: almost.
1: Like, not quite.
0: She
1: but
0: giggled
1: close.
0: In the background. Saucy, you hear this?
3: I hear this, and I'll tell you what. I will take 3 hots and a cat for that $1 million because I'm going to set myself up.
1: Yeah.
3: I'm going to set my kids up. I'm going to invest.
1: Yeah.
0: Honestly.
3: And we're making money.
0: My house has so many things broken, jail might be an upgrade at this point, I mean.
1: Maybe.
3: Right?
0: I'm kidding.
1: No, for real.
3: I'd pay the house off. I'd fix everything that needed to get fixed.
0: Yeah.
3: Well, everything would be good. I'd take the rest of it. I'd invest it. My kids would be able to go to college.
0: You know
3: They'd
0: what I...
3: They'd be able to get homes of their own.
0: Do you know what I told DZ, Saucy, off the air was? I said, really? Because I said, well, I wonder if they let me come back to work after a year. And DZ was like, well, I'm quitting. And I was like, but wait, if you technically had $1 million, and I know you could invest, but technically that's only like 10 years of making $100,000 a year, unless you figure out, that's not that long
1: no,
0: to
1: it's
0: live.
1: Not that long.
0: In fact, $1 million felt like not that much when I thought about it, and I got mad.
1: It really isn't. And most people think $1 million, like, oh my God, I could live forever.
0: That would be gone.
1: Never, never. You're going to waste $1 million thinking of investments on how to get richer. So $1 million really is just kind of like a springboard and a stepping stone. Mm. I'd say $1 million is probably closer to like 350 back in the day.
0: Yeah,
1: you know what I mean?
0: Probably.
1: Like, more or less equivalent what it is now.
0: Yeah, absolutely.
3: I'll tell you, my bank did the same thing when I was younger. And I had, and all of a sudden, I went and I grabbed money out of the bank. And all of a sudden, it told me that I had over $500. I knew I did not have $500.
0: What?
3: But that's what the slip said. And it was there over the weekend. And then on Monday, it was gone. I was like, oh.
1: I would have taken that
0: $500.
3: Dang. It was easy. It should be on the person who actually did the transfer.
0: I said that, actually. But even though I know that's not the way the world works. But
3: yeah. I know. But hello, consequences. Like,
0: but,
3: yeah,
0: Saucy, that's like us.
3: Happen.
0: This is also a moral dilemma. Because you could technically find money anywhere. And if you found that much, you're running with it, probably. But would that be the right thing to do if somebody...
3: Oh. Oh,
0: lost
3: you
0: their
3: know
0: money.
3: What? If I did find that money somewhere or something like that, I can't even lie. I probably would turn it in. I would not.
0: See what
3: take
0: I mean?
3: It.
0: If we really came
3: but
0: down
3: listen,
0: to the moral
3: if it's
0: dilemma,
3: in my
0: would
3: bank
0: we?
3: Account, that's different.
1: If it gets wired in my bank account, somebody had to have done checks and balances, verifications.
0: Yeah.
1: There was steps, there was wires, there was account numbers. There was multiple steps of mistakes that were made. I am transferring that money to an offshore account, and you will not see me again.
3: Oh, what $1 million? I don't know what you're talking about.
0: Exactly,
1: account,
0: Saucy.
1: The account has been closed immediately.
0: And maybe the next person will do the right thing. I'm kidding, Saucy. Thanks for calling. Love you. Bye. All right, let's go to the last call and see what they think. You can text, by the way, 414-533-1037. Hi, Kiss, who's this?
4: Ariana West Dallas.
1: Hey, we know you.
0: Hey, if I was a rich girl, na-na-na-na-na-na-na.
1: That's not a theme song.
0: No, but we're talking about if you were a rich girl and you had $1 million in your account, would you do like this guy and obviously take the jail time?
1: Skedaddle.
4: No, definitely not.
1: Well, you work at a bank. You don't. Yeah. You don't count.
0: What would happen at a bank, really? Like, why doesn't the person at the bank go to jail?
1: How can you mistakenly wire somebody $1 million?
0: Make it make sense, Ariana, what? Since you manage a credit union.
4: They get fired. I'm pretty sure they can get in trouble, get fired, and everything like that.
1: Sure.
4: But people make mistakes. We're all human beings, people.
0: $1 million, though?
1: $1 million
0: what was the guy supposed
1: mistakes?
0: To get? $1.10 and he got $1 million? 1.1?
1: You press zero a couple extra times, my guy.
4: What are you teaching this young girl? You guys have to teach her morals.
0: I'm sorry,
1: she's
0: what are morals?
1: She's the one that told me to take the money.
0: I don't know what morals are. Never
1: you're
0: heard of them.
1: Adeline was the one that said, I'm in the car with the getaway driver. Let's go.
0: How do you spell morals? I love it.
1: N-O-N-E.
0: Well, look, our pint-sized personality, we didn't say we're here to fix the youth. We just said we're here to put them on the air, okay, Ariana?
1: Yeah.
0: So, Adeline, you're doing great. You're doing great, okay?
1: I'm only in charge of my own kids.
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1: Who donated them?
0: Don't mess with our bags, okay? Adeline from Racine is in here. She's our pint-sized personality. She's seven, everybody, and she's going into second grade. Hi, Adeline.
2: Morning. Hello.
0: Does your mom ever carry a purse or a bag?
2: She carries her fanny pack.
0: A fanny pack. Girl, a lot of people do these days.
2: I carry
0: days.
2: A fanny pack, too.
1: Love that you call them a fanny pack and not a crossbody. That's so good. That's so good.
0: I have a pink fanny pack as well.
1: It's
0: I love it.
1: It's a fanny pack, Mom.
0: Uh-huh.
1: Clock it.
0: Yeah.
3: I'm going to work with it.
0: Well.
2: Period.
1: Yes, boo. Yes,
0: so,
1: boo.
0: Adeline, what do you think would happen if your dad secretly threw away your mom's crossbodies, fanny packs, and bags?
2: I would beat him to the floor.
1: Dad?
0: Well, I hope Dad's ready for that.
2: Because they're expensive.
1: Yeah. Yeah, that's right.
2: It's very hard to find them.
0: Mm-hmm. All right. Well, this is a man who wrote in. Dan. Oh, look at that. Same name as DZ. Dan, you sure this isn't you?
1: No.
0: You sure, DZ?
1: I wouldn't make this mistake.
0: All right. Well, listen up, Adeline. This is what Dan said. He said, am I the jerk? My wife and I got married last summer. We are in an apartment right now, but we're building a house, and I'm getting upset with the amount of bags and purses my wife owns. So all the time I tell her we don't have room for these, and they've either been gifts or she goes and purchases them on her own over the years. And in fact, he's even bought her some. He says, I bought her some purses myself, and it's turned into a variety of bags and purses, you name it, she's got it.
1: So she got a collection going, and he's contributed to it. Basically. Okay, I'm listening.
0: We're moving into our home in a couple months, and we're gonna have a much a bigger space, but I've already threatened to take everything to Goodwill without her knowing. Am I the jerk for taking her purses to Goodwill before we move into our new house?
1: Oh, Dan.
0: Dang, Dan.
1: Dan, the purse man.
0: Leave her bags alone.
1: Here's the thing. He's creating a problem he doesn't even realize, right? Because he could up.
0: Here, stop doing that while we're on the air, Adeline. We can hear all that.
1: You shaking your pink drink, girl.
0: She's like, hey.
1: She said, y'all hear my Starbies?
0: Shake it.
1: I've been here vibing.
0: No, it's her first time. She didn't know, Adeline.
1: Of course.
0: Got you.
1: She does
0: Starbies
1: what she wants.
0: More Starbies coming for you, I promise.
1: I just want Starbies.
0: Not right? All right.
1: No, it's a catch 22.
0: I know.
1: Right? Like,
0: why can't she have her bags?
1: And you're starting a problem that I don't think you want to really go with, my boy, because you're going to get rid of bags, and guess what's going to get replaced? More bags. More expensive bags.
0: Uh-huh.
1: The spitefulness here, and I don't know if you guys all carry bags. You know, Adeline, you're young, so you have a backpack. I don't know if you always carry purses. Mom obviously carries a crossbody, but you need options. You need variety. You don't need the same bag for every day for everything.
0: No.
1: Sometimes you need a bigger bag. Sometimes you need a smaller bag.
0: Well, Adeline, look, I have a work bag. Then I have a purse in the car. Then I have a crossbody for like when I go to the fair, like your mom with the fanny pack or Summerfest.
1: Mm-hmm.
0: I have so many, and there's different colors. I have black and I have green and I have red and I have ones with a clutch and that aren't a clutch. And like, there's just so many. And then like some go across my body and some don't. And some are short.
1: Yes.
0: Right?
1: You said yeah.
0: Adeline's like, that's a lot of bags.
1: That's a lot of bags. But then you have all these bags, and your husband says, you ain't got no space for all these bags. We're going to start getting rid of them. Do you let him?
2: I would, because then I would just buy more with his money.
1: I knew it. See, that's what I mean. He doesn't know the problem he's starting. He gets rid of bags. They're just going to get replaced with more bags.
0: That's great
1: more
0: advice.
1: More expensive bags.
2: That would be my boyfriend, because I already have a boyfriend since first grade.
0: Excuse me? What is his name?
2: His name is Benson Heiser.
0: Benson is such a hot name. Is he cute?
2: Yeah.
0: Is he nice?
1: Dad, did we know about this?
0: Wait. He's not nice?
2: He is nice.
0: Oh, he better be, or I'm going to beat him down. Is he smart?
1: Where are my keys at? I got to go meet up with Pops real quick. Hold on. Dad, I'm on the way. Yeah, we're going to meet this Benson kid.
0: He better be smart.
2: He's smart, but my other boyfriend, he doesn't know what 10 plus 10 is.
0: Well, I couldn't make this up if I tried.
1: He doesn't know what 10 plus 10 is? Your second boyfriend?
0: So he's not that smart.
2: Yeah, that's why I broke up with him.
1: Oh, okay, so ex-boyfriend.
0: Does he know about the new guy Benson, or does your ex, what's your ex's name?
2: My ex's name is Maverick.
0: Maverick. Oh, second grade is very chaotic.
1: Let me sip my tea real quick.
0: Maverick,
1: I forgot we're doing Am I the Jerk?
0: I know. Forget about it. Am I the Jerk? So what did Maverick say when you broke up with him for Benson?
2: He just said, okay, but be careful with Benson because he's hot.
1: That's exactly what they said in first grade. Yeah, buddy.
0: I love 100%. This show so much. This is my favorite day ever. I'm not going to lie. Okay,

0: Madeline, you're the best. You have to keep telling us your entire life story as we continue on. Who cares about Am I the Jerk? But nonetheless, he is the jerk if he takes his or her bags to Goodwill, right?
1: Yeah, I would just buy them back from Goodwill.
0: Yeah. Is Adeline the jerk for breaking up with Maverick for Benson?
2: No.
0: I don't think so either.
2: No, sounds like Benson was a better catch.
0: Yeah.
2: Benson got more brain, son.
0: Yeah.
1: My ex is not smart.
2: Yeah. Forget that Maverick guy.
0: I love this.
2: Doesn't know 10 plus 10? Who doesn't know 10 plus 10 nowadays?
0: Especially in second grade.
2: Are you kidding
0: Rude. You don't have 20 fingers. That's the problem.
2: Yeah, but you've got 10 fingers, 10 toes. How
0: True.
2: Do you not know? Wow.
0: All right. Is Dan the jerk for taking his wife's bags to Goodwill? And Adeline is not the jerk for breaking up with Maverick, just so we're clear.
2: That's decided, girl. That's
0: Period.
2: Decided. Don't worry about that. We're worried about Dan right now.
0: Mm-hmm. All right. We're going to take your calls next.
3: 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The problem is, we can't hear you. So call or text Allie and DZ right now. That solves the problem. 414-533-1037. Talk soon.

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2: I still think you're a jerk.
1: You get to be our moral compass.
2: No, wait, you're a jerk.
1: It's time to find out. Am I the jerk?
3: Look what you did, you little jerk.
4: Madeline's in here, our pint-sized personality from Racine, and she is 7 going into second grade, and we learned she has an ex-boyfriend and a current boyfriend.
5: Mm-hmm. 7 going on 17.
4: Benson has a mullet, her new boyfriend, and he's hot, and so it's just amazing.
5: Mullets are in now.
4: Yeah. You told us a lot today, Adeline. We love it. Thank you. You were made for radio. Yeah, I'm telling you. Oh, she giggles, knows.
5: She knows.
4: Adeline, today we do Am I the Jerk, where Dan wants to know if he's the jerk for taking all his wife's bags and purses to Goodwill before they move into their new house. And you thought he should get a beat down, right?
5: To the ground.
4: Mm-hmm. Yeah, absolutely.
5: Because you don't do that.
4: Mm-mm. Well, let's start with Kelly in Sussex, one of our regulars, who's got an opinion this morning. She's on the phone. Hey, Kelly.
5: What up, yo?
6: Good morning.
5: Good morning.
4: Say hi, Adeline.
7: Hi.
6: Hi. You're so sassy. I love it.
7: Thank you.
4: I love it, too,
5: she's
4: Kelly.
5: She's all bashful now. She's like, thanks. Uh-huh.
4: I love it, too. Well, Kelly, is Dan the jerk for taking his wife's bags to Goodwill?
6: Oh, he's definitely the jerk.
4: Mm-hmm.
6: We have bags for every outfit. Bags. There's a reason we have so many bags and shoes.
4: Yeah, they need like their own closet. They've got their own personality.
5: I didn't even think about the coordination with the shoes. Sometimes that's you do buy bags on purpose because they match specific shoes. I was just thinking like rotation,
4: I have this style. This red clutch, and I love it, but it's so specific to like what I can take it with where it doesn't look ridiculous. It's always like the pop of color on black.
5: Right.
4: You know, so like... Yeah. We do have tons of different bags and purses.
5: The red clutch with the red pumps. Duh.
4: Yeah, exactly.
5: You can't get,
4: yep. Then you add the belt and it's over.
5: Oh, you don't add the proper red belt. Oh, baby.
4: Kelly.
6: Yeah, he would be hearing about it for a long time.
5: Yeah, fair enough.
4: He would get the beat down like Adeline said.
5: Like Adeline said.
6: Mm-hmm.
5: Now it makes sense. Now the beat down makes sense.
7: Absolutely.
5: Beat down with the stiletto.
4: I love it. Well, Kelly, thanks for calling. She says jerk.
6: Yep, have a good day.
4: You too.
5: Bye. Much love. Peace.
4: All right, next up, we got Megan in West Allis. You know where West Allis is, Adeline?
7: Mm-hmm.
4: It's where the State Fair is.
5: You know where that is. You've been there.
4: It's okay. If you're in Racine, I know they have their own fair, too. They got the Racine County Fair. You got all these fairs.
5: You just don't drive yet, so
4: anyway,
5: you don't know. No.
4: Hey, Megan.
8: Good morning.
5: What up, G?
4: Adeline, this is Megan. Say hi.
7: Hi.
8: You are so cute. I just keep laughing at everything you're saying.
4: Isn't she great? She's great. Well, do you think Dan's the jerk for taking his wife's bags to Goodwill?
8: 100%. He is the jerk.
5: Mm-hmm. Yeah. No question. No doubt.
8: It's not even like, you know, well, the thing is, it's like, well, we're going to be moving. We need to, you know, consolidate. And that's that. You're moving into a house that you're building. You're making more space.
4: Yeah. So what's the problem?
5: He is making more space.
8: Well, I get like he doesn't want to clutter stuff, but honestly, the thing is too, I just bought a house in February and that's when we moved, and she's probably going to end up getting rid of stuff when she's packing that she doesn't use or this anyway. A lot of stuff ended up going anyway just because it was like, well, why am I packing stuff I don't use or, you know. So, I mean, enough the bags though, but if she uses all of them and... like that's her thing.
4: Mm-hmm.
8: He shouldn't have messed with them, and don't say, "Oh, I'm going to bring all of them." Like work with her.
4: Obviously, I agree. I mean, he should not throw them out.
5: It becomes spiteful, in my opinion, after a certain point too. If you know that that's their thing, if they obviously have a lot of bags, they obviously enjoy the bags. Let them be the ones to get rid of it. You know what I mean?
4: Right.
5: Like I love clothes. If my wife were to get rid of some of my clothes, we'd have problems.
4: Yeah, absolutely. It's like I can throw out my kids' stuff, but not an adult stuff.
5: Yeah, buddy. Mm-hmm. Yeah, buddy.
4: Yeah. All right.
5: Fair enough.
4: He's a jerk. All right. Thanks, Megan.
5: Two for two.
4: Bye.
5: You too. Bye. Much love.
4: All right. Last but not least, we have Lori in Cedarburg. Adeline, did you know that when people call 5 days in a row, they get their own theme song on Allie and DZ?
7: No.
4: Yeah. You could totally get one. If you call 5 days in a row, you could have one. We have one kid, Waylon, who's going into third, and he's got a theme song, and he calls during the school year on his way to school.
5: It's Lava Chicken.
4: Yep.
5: From the Minecraft movie.
4: That's his theme song.
7: I was singing that in the car today.
5: See? It's Waylon's theme song.
4: Nice. Well, Lori in Cedarburg has her own theme song. Let's pull her up.
9: I could have my Gucci on.
5: This is her song.
10: Morning.
5: Morning, Lori.
4: Hey, Lori. Meet Adeline.
7: Hi.
0: Morning. You are just a spunky ball of fire.
4: Everybody's getting a kick out of Adeline this morning, and I don't blame you.
5: Spunky ball
4: We've
5: of fire.
4: We've already learned about her boyfriends, the previous and the current administration.
5: Why we dumped them.
4: Benson and Maverick into. And the mullets. And
5: we like
4: what
5: mullets.
4: They, why, what they smart or not. I love it. But
7: mullets. Love mullets.
5: Yeah. Not kids that suck at math. Yeah.
4: Definitely not. And which way are you going, Lori? Because we have two jerks so far. Dan Drew is going to throw away his wife's bags or take them to Goodwill. What do we think?
0: Oh, bring out the vacuum, bring out the mop, whatever you want to bring out. It's a clean sweep.
4: Jerk. Where are the men who are triggered by this? Because you know there are men everywhere screaming in their cars going, get rid of the cups and the bags and the purses.
5: I just think it's rude, man. Sure, I get wanting to create space. You're, you know, moving. Like Megan was saying, you might throw stuff out naturally. But to do that and say, I'm getting rid of it, I'm going to throw it out, that's spiteful, bro. Yeah. And that's just evil. I don't think anybody's willing to say that now.
4: Well, Shelly on the east side said maybe some of his tools need to be donated to Goodwill.
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I bet. 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
1: Oh, what's up? It's Brew. 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
1: All right, start thinking about your answer now, and then hit me up at the Brew Show. Batman got his name from his fear of bats. So using that logic, what would your superhero name be if you named it after your fear?

0: 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I'm just asking with Brew.
1: Shout out to my aunt for making this question on my brain today. Facebook has the funniest things sometimes. You ever see those memes where it's like, who was thinking of this? But this one actually, like, she was like, Batman got his name from his fear of bats. Using that logic, what would be your superhero name? I'm going to go with like the late crusader. I hate being late. Mm. It's my biggest fear.
2: True.
1: When I'm running late for something, I just turn into an animal. I'm like, come on.
2: Yeah.
1: I'll like be driving dangerously. I don't know. Maybe not that bad, but
2: I'm the same way.
1: Yeah. Oh, are you the late crusader? What's your superhero name?
2: Well, my superhero name, I feel like, is very specific, but I think some people could relate to it.
1: I'm ready.
2: Sleeping with someone in the same bed for the rest of my life, woman.
1: Oh,
2: like, you know how, like, sometimes you sleep better alone, even though it's like, you know, like, I love my partner, my significant other, whatever, but can I, like, literally sleep with them in the same bed for the rest of my life?
1: Wow. I thought you were going to be, like, a dating coach. Like, I'm to the rescue, sleeping in the same bed with someone. I'll find you someone better.
2: It's a fear. That's a fear of mine, you know?
1: Well, what would yours be? At the Brew Show.
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1: Yo, answer this question on the show today. Batman. So he got his name from his fear of bats. So using that logic, what would your superhero name be? What's up, Eliza?
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It's 11. And what's up? It's Bruce.

0: 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Yo, answer this for me on the show today. Batman got his name from his fear of bats. So using that logic, your fear, what would your superhero name be?
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1: Like Anakin from Waukesha. 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
2: This afternoon, high of 73, a chance of rain showers, thunderstorms later.
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1: Oh, join the club. 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

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Here we go with Wednesday's good news. Yeah, all the feels is next. We'd love to hear your good news today at 1-888-970-4278. We're shouting out the good in the world. Coming up next,

0: The feel-good story you didn't know you needed. Here's all the feels.
1: Yeah, meet Deuce, a Texas dog who learned the hard way that porcupines are definitely not friends. And after ending up with more than 300 quills stuck in him, his family worried they couldn't afford the emergency vet bill. Then the community stepped in and donated so much money that the clinic and doctors actually had to tell people, stop calling. We're good. He's covered. I don't know who needs to hear this today, but if an entire town can rally around one very pointy dog at the moment, humanity's doing all right. That's restoring some faith in humanity, giving us all the feels today. Let me get you today's quote. Sometimes the biggest sign that you're growing is that the things that used to bother you don't anymore.
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1: What up? It's Brew, halfway through the work week. That's a win. Also got your top four songs coming up next. Ariana Grande, her new album is officially out. We got a song from it in the countdown. Olivia Rodrigo, Dominic Fike, and more. Hang out. We're counting them down next with Brew's Beats.
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Play that beat! Woo! It's Brew's Beats, number 4.

It's so cool, that song, Getting the Love. It finally deserves from 2018, Dominic Fike. It's Baby Doll, number 4 on Bruise Beats. Kicking off your countdown today. Congrats, Ariana Grande. Her new album, Petal, officially out. That dropped on Friday. Here's the first single off it, Hate That I Made You Love Me, number 3.

Tame Impala. Jenny, it's Dracula. Number two on Brews Beats today. You know, when we caught up with Olivia Rodrigo on album release day for her latest You Seem Pretty Sad for a Girl So in Love, Stupid Song was actually the one that took her the longest to perfect. She worked on that till basically the album came out, but it's one of her favorites. Here's one of all our favorites, Drop Dead, number one on the countdown.

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1: 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And you're smack dab in the middle of one right now.

Everyone talks about how AI and ChatGPT are supposed to make your life easier, and people are using it to like send emails, all that stuff. Here's what I need. Can I have it stand for me in line at the DMV? I gotta go renew my license soon. That's the kind of advanced technology I need in my life.

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I bet. Say I got drive, I don't need a car. 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I'm a demon lord. Fall off what? I ain't seen the horse. Called your bluff, better cite the source. Fame ain't something that I need no

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1: What's going on? It's Brew. 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

0: things like how your partner handles getting lost, spending money, or dealing with travel stress. 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
1: I've learned that you are an incredible packer. 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
0: I learned that one real quick. 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
1: That's

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1: All right, minutes away. Hang on for this love him or list him today. 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How did this even happen? Need your feedback next. Love him or list him. Coming up.

0: with Love 'Em or List 'Em.
1: What's up, Courtney? I'm so confused on your situation.
2: I'm confused too, and I could use some perspective. So I met this guy pretty recently, and we hit it off like right away. There was great chemistry. We had some amazing dates, and it felt effortless, which is pretty rare. And then he told me the truth, and he said he came here on purpose to date. Like, he set his apps to my city, he booked a trip, and he lined up dates because he was over the dating scene where he lives.
1: Whoa.
2: Right?
1: Never heard of
2: and,
1: that.
2: And no, me neither. I'm wondering if it was a thing. I hope it's not. And at first I was kind of flattered, but then he went home. So now we're texting every day and FaceTiming and making like these tentative when I'm back plans, and all of a sudden I'm in a long diss. And I
1: the long
2: what
1: diss.
2: Happened? Catfished isn't the right word, but I feel like bait and switched. Or what do you think?
1: Part of me can see the Hallmark movie becoming a thing. Like, this is kind of sweet where he's like, I came to your city, I found the love of my life, but so inconvenient right now. Nobody wants to do long distance. This still could be, deep down, I feel like this still could be a fairy tale. But let's see if our listeners have some different feedback, and we'll decide for you tomorrow on whether you should love them or list them.
2: Okay.
1: Alrighty.
2: Thank you.
1: Go call him. Give him a ring.
2: Okay.
1: We'll get to work.
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1: There she is, Sabrina Carpenter, with her latest house tour. One thing I know about Pitbull, he's going to put on a hell of a show. He has so many songs. That catalog is deep. And you're going to get tickets again tomorrow morning. 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

Stars and Midnight Sun. We were talking backstage at Lollapalooza how she just, every performance gets better for her. The choreography, the dancing. She is in great shape. She crushed Lollapalooza over the weekend.

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I bet. Say I got drive, I don't need a car. Money really all that we fiending for. I'm doing things they ain't seen before. Bands ain't dumb, but extreme is all. I'm a demon lord. Fall off what? I ain't seen the horse. 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Fame ain't something that I need no

Ariana Grande, Hate That I Made You Love Me. She's down in Chicago for 3 nights. Address the fans, too, about taking a hiatus after this tour. That's online, 1037kissfm.com.

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9: 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That's the decision we made. 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We were okay with that.
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For just a

that say I got drive, I don't need a car. Money really all that we fiending for. I'm doing things they ain't seen before. 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I'm a demon lord. Fall off what? I ain't seen the horse. Called your bluff, better cite the source. 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